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It's gonna be a nice vibes tonight. Yeah! 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It's Jamie's birthday tonight. 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

0: to my crib. 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
0: LFM. Light up. This one happened the other day night.
2: Go on, General.
0: I made this woman.
2: Yes, sir.

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Music is the only thing that can really free me. 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
0: And you like that?
1: Don't let me girl bend over.
0: And you like that?
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Because on Wednesday, August 12th, the Grenada National Cricket Stadium becomes the home of one massive soaking.

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The final celebration. 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

Friday, 26th of June, yeah? Oh, by now, you should know the name Scott the King. I'm here with you, and I'm here with you all till midnight, giving you guys nothing but the best, so you know what to do. 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The official start of the weekend. Ain't no ordinary weekend, no man. 20. 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

0: 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This is how we do it on the Fridays, yeah? 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
0: Want to shout a big up to KC Driving School, but nobody rocking that boat. 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

0: Where from? Good evening.
1: Good evening.
0: Hello?
1: 26 years.
0: Hello?
1: Hello, good night.
0: Hi, good evening. How are you doing?
1: Good.
0: All right, so you heard the question, right?
1: Yeah.
0: How many years were you from celebrating?
1: 26.
0: 20 who?
1: 26.
0: You sure?
1: Yeah.
0: Try again. Try again.
1: Pardon?
0: Try again.
1: Okay.
0: Hello?
1: Hello?
0: Yeah. Try again.
1: I'm sticking at 26.
0: No, wait, you gotta call me back. Four three seven four

0: Let me go again. And trust me, we have some sponsors. So big up our sponsors each and every time, yeah? So big up George F. Huggins, yeah? And I feel I'm going to do one compliment George F. Huggins right now. Where you from? Good evening.
1: Yeah, good evening. Scotty King.
0: All right.
1: When is it anniversary celebrating?
0: How much?
1: When is it anniversary celebrating this year? Yeah.
0: 26?
1: Yeah, 26. Yeah, anniversary.
0: You sure?
1: Because it's all the morning. And 26 are... No, 29 this month is all the morning.
0: What I'm saying,
1: yeah, is... Yeah, it's all getting 26 years.
0: I've seen something different here.
1: Eh?
0: I've seen something different here.
1: Every day, I think all you.
0: Every
1: day, yeah, every day. Yeah, we just sit in golf, or sit in golf. I just my house here. I come there.
0: And we come there.
1: Yeah, I come there. Yeah.
0: Where we there now?
1: And go. I can't sit by Go Street. I just can't.
0: Nah, not Go Street.
1: And what else should I do?
0: Tell me.
1: Is that wrong then?
0: Yeah, we have no Go Street.
1: Yeah, I'm not gonna. I want to sit down there, but I don't. So I sit wrong.
0: Yeah, but you tell me what should be done. Because I don't know. You tell me what was it.
1: Cross, not Cross Street. That's Cross Street.
0: Yeah, we're on Cross Street now.
1: Yeah, I know, but I know.
0: Right. So here, what I'm seeing here, I'm not seeing 26 years now. I'm seeing something else.
1: A number?
0: Yeah, so give my next number.
1: 425?
0: No. Okay. Listen. What I'm seeing here.
1: Hey.
0: Right?
1: Hey.
0: What I'm seeing here. When VFM open its doors, right? You're telling me 26, but I'm not seeing 26 years.
1: Oh.
0: So you give my next number. How many years we celebrating?
1: I guess a number.
0: Yeah, so tell me how many years.
1: Yeah.
0: You're saying 26, you 27.
1: I think 26 years, I'm celebrating 29 this month.
0: Yeah, but not 26. Not 26, I see.
1: It's our birthday?
0: Yeah, it's our birthday.
1: Yeah.
0: It's our birthday. Yeah? As the rural people say, it's we birthday.
1: I don't think we are coming, but I don't know why.
0: Right, so yeah. Please turn on the radio, right? Right. See, now when the radio is too loud, I get a terrible feedback. You understand?
1: Okay.
0: All right, so give me a name. Give me a name. What is it?
1: A-L-E-T-H-A.
0: Frederick?
1: A-L.
0: Yeah.
1: Altia
0: what? Altia what?
1: Frederick? Yeah, Frederick, yeah.
0: From where?
1: Ravin Bonge.
0: From where?
1: Ravin? Yeah, Ravin, yeah. I want a flour mill.
0: Okay, Ravin right by the flour mill. All right.
1: Yeah, that would be, yeah.
0: All right. And give my number for your name.
1: 458-9684.
0: 458.
1: Okay, I want to spell it here.
0: Tell me
1: 458 what? 458-9684.
0: Hold on. Take your time.
1: Okay.
0: 08-458-9684. All right, so 9684. Yeah. All right. Alright, so somebody you give you a call, right?
1: Okay, thanks very much. Bye. Take care.
0: All right. Okay. Alright, we're going again. I'll do our next giveaway. I'm feeling generous tonight. Tell me the order of appearance of all the announcers and DJs. I want to do the time to. Very easy thing. If you're a loyal listener, you will know and tell me. Okay? So, let me see. We have a good evening.
2: Hello.
0: Hi.
2: Good night.
0: Good night. Could you turn on the radio one for me?
2: Good night.
0: Yeah. Mm-hmm. You ready for me now? Right, so you heard the question, right?
3: Yeah.
0: So tell me.
3: From the morning.
0: Yeah, from morning to night.
3: For the same month.
0: Mm-hmm. From what time to what time? Like, from what time?
3: Shaggy.
0: Hmm?
3: Shaggy.
0: All right, so start back from Pastor Simon. From what time to what time?
3: Shaggy from 5 to 9.
0: Right, so hold on. Start up from Pastor Stalin for Simon, right? From what?
3: Yeah.
0: Right, so tell me, from what time he comes on to what time?
3: Shaggy comes from 5 to 9.
0: Mm-hmm.
3: Okay.
0: Mm-hmm.
3: Mikey from 9 to 1.
0: Mm-hmm.
3: Fopi from 1 to 3.
0: Mm-hmm.
3: Shortly from 3 to 7.
0: Mm-hmm.
3: And you get, I'm a finish. Fopi, shortly, Michi from 7 to 9.
0: Mm-hmm.
3: From 9 to 12.
0: Right, so you're missing a couple of things because I want.
3: Ooh, pardon?
0: Yeah, you're missing a couple of things. But who's
3: I'm
0: working?
3: Missing somebody.
0: Yeah, you're missing some names, right? I'm asking from who is there from what time to what time? You gave me the 9 to 1. That one wrong already, right? You gotta tell me who's there. Right, with that from 9 to 1 shift, it's 2 persons that has been there, right?
3: Oh, Shortcliffe and... Oh, God.
0: Work with me.
3: I know Shortcliffe from 3 to 7.
0: Mm-hmm.
3: Mitchie from 7 to 9.
0: Okay, so Shortcliffe and who that has been in?
3: I can't remember.
0: You got to get my call back, right?
3: And then Scotty from 9 to 12.
0: All right. You got to get my call back, right?
3: Okay.
0: Yeah. So somebody, I want somebody to call me now. 437-4933. Tell me the order of appearance from the start to the end, right? And that's very easy, yeah? That's loyal listeners. You're getting that easy, right? Very, very easy, easy. I want to take a topic up to Budget Foods, eh? One of our partners, one of our sponsors. 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Yeah? Charge of Huggins. Quartz Green and Limited. I'm going to give away something compliments. Budget Foods right now. Somebody give me a call right now. 437-4933. Tell me the order of appearance. And they line up as they don't see. From how the thing start to how the thing end. How the thing start to how the thing end. How the thing start to how the thing end. OEFM, good evening.
4: Hey, good evening.
0: Hey, good evening. How are you doing?
4: I'm all right.
0: All right, you feel your winner tonight?
4: I could try.
0: All right, so let me go.
4: Shaggy at 6.
0: Mm-hmm. 6 to what time?
4: Mikey at 9.
0: Mm-hmm.
4: Mikey at 9. Fupi. Short leg. Mitchie. And then Scott the King.
0: All right. You have so many things correct. You have one wrong. And you're missing some names.
4: You break. Hello?
0: I say you have some correct and missing some names.
4: I'm missing some names?
0: Mm-hmm.
4: All right.
0: Right?
4: Shaggy at 6.
0: Mm-hmm. 6 to what time?
4: 6 to 9.
0: Mm-hmm.
4: Hutchinson at 9 to 12.
0: What Hutchinson? What's his first name?
4: Mikey.
0: You got it wrong again. I'll give you a next chance.
4: Okay.
0: It's not my key, daddy. Trust me, Mikey, trick it already, boy. It's not my key, daddy. We are from, good evening.
5: Hello.
0: Hi, how are you doing?
3: Good.
0: Okay. You ready?
3: Yeah.
0: You heard the question?
3: Pardon?
0: You heard the question, right?
3: Yeah.
0: All right. So let's go. From
3: Shaggy.
0: Mm-hmm.
3: Mikey.
0: Mm-hmm.
3: Foopy.
0: Mm-hmm.
3: Shalakran.
0: Mm-hmm.
3: Mitchie.
0: Mm-hmm.
3: Scotty.
0: All right. Everybody mixing it up. It's not Mikey. It's not Mikey.
3: Mikey from 9 to 1.
0: Right. It's not Mikey. Mikey is not working with WFM right now.
3: Mike?
0: I didn't hear that.
3: Well, it's Mike.
0: All right, so I can accept Mike. Right? But uh-huh. Mike and Huda working.
3: Pardon?
0: Mike and Huda working. Who is Mike DJ?
3: Mike
0: Yoxenson? Hmm? Yeah, listen to me through the telephone, right? Who is Mike DJ?
3: Who is Mikey?
0: Who is Mike DJ? Who does play with... Who normally works with Mike?
3: Let me go for...
0: Mm-hmm.
3: Okay. Shaggy.
0: Mm-hmm.
3: Mikey. Fupi. Sharkley.
0: Mm-hmm.
3: Mitchie. And Scotty.
0: All right. You have it wrong. Not Mikey. You had it correct. Right?
3: Mm-hmm.
0: But you're going to put back Mikey there. Can't put Mikey there. Right? So give me a call back again. It's not Mikey that day. Right? Everybody mixing it up. I want to hear who is my who's the DJs that are working with them because they are part of the shift. We have a good evening.
5: Good evening, and how are you?
0: I'm good, and you sound like the winner.
5: Right. I'm good, thank you. So let me start this thing all over. So from
0: right.
5: 5 to 6, you have Stanford Simon coming in.
0: Yes.
5: Right?
0: No, you're working.
5: 6 to 7, to some 6 to 9,
0: mm-hmm.
5: you have Shardy. Right?
0: Mm-hmm.
5: From 9 to 1,
0: mm-hmm.
5: you have Michael,
0: mm-hmm.
5: who works alongside with Muscles,
0: mm-hmm.
5: right?
0: Mm-hmm.
5: From 1 to...
0: Take your time. Mm-hmm.
5: From 1 to 3.
0: Mm-hmm.
5: From 3 to 7, you have Shortleg.
0: Mm-hmm.
5: From 7...
0: Shortleg and who, Daddy?
5: You have...
0: Hold on. Shortleg and who? Shortleg and who that working?
5: Shortleg and Kyle.
0: No, I give you an next chance.
5: Shortleg and select. Is Kyle or Kyle?
0: Mm-mm.
5: It's one of them.
0: No, it's not Kyle.
5: No.
0: The next name is the next name. I give you an next chance because I want your win.
5: Hold on. Some vehicle passes are not hearing your claim.
0: Right, so I'm saying it's not Kyle or Cal. It's not Kyle or Cal that's working with Shortleg.
5: No.
0: Right. So give me your next name.
5: One of them used to work with Shortleg. Oh God, yes.
0: Tell me.
5: What's the young fella name again?
0: Right.
5: Jesus.
0: I don't know. You tell me.
5: Not Bonzo. No.
0: No.
5: Not Bonzo.
0: Mm-mm. No.
5: Bonzo? No. Not Bonzo.
0: Yeah, just tell me not Bonzo. Not Bonzo.
5: In Shortleg. Oh God, oi. The name on the tip of my tongue, you know.
0: Tell me.
5: Jesus Lord. What should I hold me there tonight, you know?
0: Wow.
5: I have everything else ready for you, you know.
0: Mm-hmm.
5: Except that part.
0: Right, so let me go still.
5: Right.
0: Yeah.
5: So that I am Shortleg there, right?
0: Mm-hmm. Really Shortleg on the pause.
5: Comes in from 7 to 9.
0: Yeah, but you know.
5: Kyle.
0: Chiano?
5: And then you have
0: Michiano?
5: Kyle.
0: Not Kyle.
5: Kyle. Michiano Kyle.
0: Mm-hmm.
5: And then from 9, you have Scott the King.
0: Okay. So let me go back to Shortleg.
5: Shortleg?
0: Yeah, Shortleg and who?
5: Oh God, who does come in with Shortleg again? Shortleg and But I have it, enough.
0: Yeah, I know you have
5: because
0: it.
5: Because I'm a radio station, I was really listening to them.
0: Yeah,
5: so.
0: Well, that's what I'm saying, because you come good so far, now.
5: Eh?
0: You come the best so far. Let me go. You might try. I'll walk in with you. Your name starts with a G. I'm helping you right now.
6: Tell me.
0: Your name starts with a G.
6: Your name starts with a D?
0: A G.
6: G?
0: Mm-hmm. Tell me. I'm walking with you. Tell me.
6: No, Junior Star. Junior Star? Junior Star?
0: No.
6: No, man.
0: Let me get one.
6: G, you say?
0: A J, not a G.
6: A J?
0: Yeah,
6: a
0: J.
6: Wait, hold on, I try to remember the jingle, Short leg and George Con.
0: Who? Oh, give me one more try.
6: Just that.
0: No. My next one. I'm working with you.
6: What?
0: I'm working with you. Your name starts with a J.
6: With a J.
0: A J.
6: A J.
0: A J for juice.
6: A J for juice. Oh, God, somebody help me. What? I remember the jingle, but the name just didn't come in, you know? Yeah, man, short leg and oi.
0: You're saying oi, not Tarana. Give me any name, I will give you it still. The person name, I will give you it still. Give me any name.
6: Serena Stanislaus.
0: Serena?
6: Serena.
0: Mm-hmm. Serena Stanislaus?
6: Yeah.
0: What name?
6: Uh-huh.
0: From where?
6: From Moline.
0: Moline? I like the man got that side name.
6: Uh-huh.
0: Give me a number for you. Give me a number.
6: Phone number too?
0: Yeah. Oh, how will you call you?
6: 421.
0: Mm-hmm.
6: 88.
0: Mm-hmm.
6: 38.
0: All right. So, Sherina?
6: Serena.
0: Right, Stanislaus. So Serena. So here now, you've been saying the name correct. I give you the name, and you're still saying the name, and you still don't know the name. It's Selecta J that normally
6: works. Selecta J.
0: And I give you the name now.
6: Selecta J.
0: Selecta J, because I'm telling you, HJ, all you have to just put is Selecta J. But don't worry, you came the best so far, so I'll give you, right?
6: Hold on, because faster that. Tell me again.
0: I say you come so good, you come so close, I still go give you it, right?
6: Thank you very much.
0: You're welcome,
6: because
0: right?
6: Because I've been listening and I hear them talking and I see I give it from 5 in the morning,
0: Right.
6: Everybody was starting at 6.
0: And everybody said at 6 and I tell
6: them. And they keep saying, Mikey, but it's Michael.
0: Thank you. That's right. Another reason I give you it too, right?
6: Yes.
0: All right, so big up yourself, Shereen, all right?
6: Thank you, sir.
0: All right.
6: Have a good night.
0: The same to you, right?
6: You too.
0: All right. Alia is not Mikey. It's Michael, right? And who normally works with Michael? Selecta Muscle, right? That was so easy, right? Ah. Let me see, boy. Look at the time, man. Boy, let me see. That's 6 more to give away now. But you know what? I will hold it back for next time because look at the time. It's 11 o'clock. And I feel what? Monday, please, alone. I will start early. I will start about 9 o'clock. So, just in case, I'm going to do a little research and thing because it's all about WFM anniversary. And that's what I'm asking you about, right? Anything about WFM. So, one thing I want to make up to our sponsors, our partners who continue to make this giveaway. Each and every time, our partners again. I would take that one to big up to Georgia Foggins Distributions. 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Yeah, so guys, here what we're gonna shut down our number 2. Right, Dolly, don't go no way. You're coming back with your third and final hour for today, Friday, yeah? Day 26. So guys, stick around, we're coming back after these.

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trust, showing me a DMs, how they tryna bag you. Ironic how the news I got about you ended up being bad news. Get it, 50 racks, girl, the beef costs like it's Wagyu.

saying I'm too guarded with my feelings, who even asked you? 7 bodyguards just in case somebody really wanna try and crash through. 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

0: Good morning, good morning, good morning to you. I am Pastor Stanford Simon. It is another beautiful day here in St. George's. The rain is falling. Yeah, the rain season is in full swing. Now Arthur is happy, and I am sure we are thinking about so many things. We need to be keeping the people in Venezuela in our prayers. Oh, almost 1,000 persons, have died so far, and 40,000 missing. So you know what that's going to be. The figure going to be high. You have Iran and the United States are trading, bombing each other. And that's something. Ukraine, again, Chechnya is out of a whole lot of fuel. So persons there having a challenge. And Netanyahu says leaving some part of Lebanon and Gaza. They're still bombing and killing innocent people. What, over 75,000 persons have died. A genocide there. The United Nations said very clear. The Palestinians said that Israel is committing genocide in Gaza. So that's the reality. Our world in a terrible place. The Bible said in the last days there'll be wars and rumors of wars, earthquakes and farming. Children would be disobedient to parent. Man would become lovers of self. Homosexuality and lesbianism would become the normal. Man become lovers of money. Oh man, I'm telling you, women would be practically showing themselves out in nudity in a way that's never done before. And that's what we're all seeing. And if you don't see that, the end is near. Oh, think again, my brother, my sister. You need to serve God. You know, you need to go back to that relationship with God. Not to a church, not to a religion, but a relationship with God. That's what God is asking for from you. And I want to challenge you this morning to do so, because the world is in a terrible state and you have to leave it behind. There's some things you just got to leave behind. Despite the consequences and the challenges you'll be confronted with, be better you leave it behind now and surrender to God totally. So I challenge you to do that. The sermon coming up, we shared with you today, entitled Leaving It All Behind. I do hope it's a blessing to you as we worship and give God praise and thanks for His goodness, His mercy, and His provision. I'm Pastor Stanford Simon. Thank you so much for joining me today as I continue to proclaim the Word of God. Yeah, I will not leave that behind at all. No matter where I go, what I do, I will take that with me, the calling of God on my life. I will continue to do so even now as I serve at the Emmanuel Baptist Church in California, helping that church there, a church of just only about 35 persons. And I'm telling you, I'm going to build to be one of the powerful force of ministry across this country. Yeah, I have to find a place where I can worship and give God thanks, right? And continue to do the things that God has called me to do. It was beautiful and lovely doing all the things I do over the years, but I continue to do and seek to even more as I surrender to God and follow His leadership and guidance. I am inviting you. Yeah, come and be a part of what we're doing there at the Emmanuel Baptist Church in California. Our service begins at 10:15 every Sunday morning. So it'd be kind of nice to see you there, because we have something to do and a whole lot to build. I'm excited about it. So it's time to think about it. Leave it all behind. Let us come together and give God praise, the blessing. God is good. Yeah, let's join Shannon Barras. Let's worship and give Him God thanks. In the midst of all of it, He is alive, and He tells us, all he who are burdened and heavy laden, come lay down at my feet. I'm willing to welcome you into my arms. That's the words of Jesus. I am the way, the truth, and the life. No one comes to the Father but through me. Hey, let's take in some worship and the sermon entitled Leaving It All Behind. On this beautiful morning here in St. George's, let's continue to keep the people of Venezuela in our prayers today.
1: Glory, God. You are everything to us, O God. You are our treasure. You are our heart's desire this morning. Everything, everything you are to me, God. Hallelujah. Everything, O God. Thank you, Jesus. Bright and morning star, we just bless you this morning.

We are in friendship, in sweet communion with the Most High God, Jehovah Yahweh. Hallelujah. We bless you this morning. We bless you this morning. We give you glory. We give you praise, oh God. Hallelujah. That's why we can lift our hands in the sanctuary. We can sing a song in the sanctuary. Hallelujah. Hallelujah. As we declare, sing praises unto God. Sing praises. For he, hallelujah, has done mighty things. Glory to God.

verse 9. And Jesus passed on from there. He saw a man named Matthew sitting at the tax office, and he said to him, "Follow me." So he arose and followed him. Now it happened as Jesus sat at a table in the house that behold, many tax collectors and sinners came and sat down with him and his disciples. And when the Pharisees saw it, they said to his disciples, "Why does your teacher eat with tax collectors and sinners?" When Jesus heard that, he said to him, "Those who are well have no need for a physician, but those who are sick. But go and learn what this means. I desire mercy, not sacrifice. For I did not come to call the righteous. I did not come to call the righteous, but sinners to repentance." Father, in the name of Jesus, I declare your word. Thank you for who you are. Thank you for dying on the cross of Calvary. Thank you for salvation. Thank you for the meaningfulness of ministry. We glorify your name and we honor you because you are God. And so, Lord, I devote myself to your leadership. Let your people hear your word. In Jesus' precious name. Amen. Amen. The title, Leaving It All Behind. Leaving it all behind. Think of the things in your life at some point you had to walk away from and leave it behind. Think about the friends you had to give up. Think about the relationships you have to give up. Think about the business partnerships you had to give up. Think sometime of your family you had to leave behind. Think about the church you may have had to leave behind. Think about that person in your life that you love so much, at one point you had to leave them behind. Leaving things behind is always a challenge and a difficulty for human beings, especially things we love and we enjoy. It's easy to walk away from things you don't need, you don't want. It's easy for you to tell someone, "I no longer want to be in your life," when you don't care about them, when you do not love them. But when you do love them, it's hard for you to leave it behind. Think about the person who think of themselves as a footballer and having to leave football alone. Think of the person who surrendered their life to Christ and what a beautiful penance, like my brother here, beautiful penance, and had to play in Panorama and play. And one point you say, "Well, I have to leave that behind because I know I have to serve God." Think about the person who look at themselves as a Calypsonian singing Calypso and realize that they give their life. No crisis in their life that Janice Charles. On that old year's night when she gave her life to Christ, a rising star in Calypso, in the Calypso business, had to leave that behind to serve God. Think about the persons who look at themselves in real time. I'm not talking about the tax collector in Jesus' day. I'm talking about you and I who have to leave things in our life behind, and sometimes it's difficult and challenging to leave it behind. After years of counting out coins, writing out customs receipt and collecting Roman taxes from the Jewish countrymen, Matthew finally heard an offer he could not refuse. "Follow me." He heard it. He had the opportunity. He could have refused that invitation, but he couldn't refuse it because in his spirit,
There was something embedded in him that says, Bachu, it's time for you to leave that tax collecting business behind and come follow me. Let us collect souls for heaven. Let us impact lives for heaven. There is nothing more beautiful and powerful but a child who is called out from sin into the path of resurrection and righteousness to live for God. No matter who you are, no matter what you have and what you have achieved, the greatest calling man can have on his life is the call to surrender to God, to follow him, to touch and impact lives in a real way. It is not just saying, I am a Christian. Jesus said to him, with all sincerity, he left all, rose up and followed him. In Luke chapter 5 verse 28, he rose up, Luke says, and he followed him. It wasn't a question that he was wondering. Jesus, here Luke didn't say that he was wondering if to leave. He rose up, Jesus. He's collecting taxes. He sat down and he was collecting taxes. People coming, giving him receipt. And Jesus said to him, Matthew, follow me. He heard about Jesus. He heard the name Jesus. He knew about him. He knew what Jesus was doing. He wasn't going into something that he did not know about. He knew that Jesus was calling him to something different, something critical, something of importance, something that has some clarity, meaningfulness in life. He was collecting taxes, but it was not a meaningful experience. He said, follow me. And Matthew looked at Jesus, I could think, with all the lines in front of him. He got up and leave everything and begin to follow Jesus. What a movement. What a reality show. What a reality show. It is better than Trump trying to cross the DNC last night with Kim. Better than that. It has more impact, far more than Trump trying to cross to get a photo op. Matthew wasn't looking for a photo op. Jesus wasn't looking for a photo op. They were looking to change real lives, to impact real people, to bring into focus the reality that Jesus saved. I come that they may have life and have it more abundantly. I am talking about a gospel here that come unto me, all he who are burdened and heavy laden, brother, and I will give you rest. I am not talking about a God who is separate and far removed from man. I'm talking about a God that was present. His evidence was clear. His removal from heaven to pest on heaven. Matthew could not refuse the invitation. He said, Matthew, follow me. Yes. This call was clear. This call was powerful. Matthew left everything. He didn't wondering what to leave. He wondering what to take and what not to take. Have you ever tried to leave your house? Somebody try to tell you, leave. Come, let's go and find. Okay, did I take my phone? Did I take my this? Did I take my bag? Did I take money? Oh gosh, let me forget that. Pass them. The Bible says he left everything. The taxes, the access to people, he left that. The receipt, he left that. He left all except that which he did not leave is that accurate record keeping in his life. Let me tell you, when God saves you, there are things in your life now that you think is bad, God begin to use it for good. Don't try to leave all the things you think. God don't let you leave everything behind. There are things you are doing now for evil, for wrong, and God take it, twist it, turn it into something beautiful and awesome. And I'm talking about a God who can do that. So let me say this to you. I'm getting deep into what I want to tell you.
There's some of you here today and listening to me. There are things now you need to leave behind. There are things in your life you need to give up. There are things in your life you just say, I am no more gonna carry that because I want to follow Christ. I want to give my life to Christ. There are some of you who are not willing to give your life to Christ because you're studying about the carnival party you miss. All white in the moonlight. Some of you studying the girlfriend you have or the boyfriend you have. Some of you studying the party that you go miss. Some of you send the alcohol, the drink and the lime and friends that you have that you're going to miss. Some of you thinking about the money you used to make illegally and now you have to stop it that you're going to miss. So you studying the wrong things you used to do and the places you used to go, you begin to think that you're going to miss that too much. So in other words, you're contemplating your decision because of the things you think you're going to miss. Let me tell you this. When you're ready, when God ready for you and he called you and he answered his call, there is nothing on earth you're going to miss when God take control of your life. There is a remedy that God have that no money, no alcohol, no woman, no man, no power, no politics, no politician can fill that void. When God filled you, he filled you. When God saves you, he saved you. When God redeem you, he redeemed you. My God is awesome. My God is powerful. My God is unique. I say to you, leave it all behind. You see, there is something that is so unique about God's calling that here that Matthew found himself, the access to extort money from people on behalf of the Roman Empire. What are you extorting from people on behalf of the devil? What are you extorting from people? Some of you lying, you're thieving. Some of you using your power to destroy other people's lives. Some of you in managerial position, and because you have the manager, there are people under you that you're using, and you're hurting them and hurting their family. There are some of you know for a fact that your life needs to change. You know that alcohol is burying you, it's burying your family. You need to leave it behind, but you're pretending you're drunk. You're pretending you're not an alcoholic. I'm taking two drinks with the friends, but how much two drinks you're taking every evening? Eh? Every week, and you come to pretend that you're drunk. You're drunk. You're alcoholic. Wait, to leave the alcohol behind, you're studying the friends that you would lose. Let me tell you something. The friends you would lose, you would gain greater friends. The alcohol that you would walk away from, you will get a greater wine, a greater

give you strength. It will transform your life. But you have to be willing to surrender and leave it all behind. It starts with you. Stop looking at other people. It's what they didn't do and what they didn't say. Pastor, I'm coming to church. Be looking at other people. It's what they didn't do and what they didn't say. Pastor, I'm coming to church.

life Sunday morning. Hallelujah, praise. Who could praise God and worship more? But you know, in the week, you see their life and you know the wickedness that they're performing. They're using church and God as a cover. Leave it all behind. It's time for us to understand. We need to understand that the world has reached to our stage. We need Matthews in our... Hallelujah. We need Matthews. We need people willing to leave it behind. They're Christians. Too many Christians are so caught up in their materialistic behavior that they're not seeing God. They're not seeing a relationship with God. Some of you have to leave your job behind. You have to give part of your work up. Sometimes you have to give your whole job. Pastor, that hard to do? Well, I've heard and known of testimony that people want to walk away from the job they have now and God bless them with a better job. I've seen it where people see that what they're, where they are, God is not being praised and glorified. In other words, the enemy, the devil,

But you're fearful. You're fearful that if you leave, Lord, what I go do? How my bills go pay? What go become of me? I mean, it happens all the time. It happens all the time. I said to you, and you know, I've lost everything 15 years ago. And when God said to me, I remember the confirmation come Wednesday morning, and Brother Jimmy sitting, doing all morning glory. And Brother Jimmy look at me and he says, Brother Jimmy Bristol, look at me and he says, Pastor, it may be God telling you need to spend more time in the church. You need to give up this thing and leave it alone for a while. I mean, it was the confirmation. You know, confirmation has come and we still look for confirmation. God speaking to us right there. So yeah, I mean, looking, well, I'm sure. Let me go and pray about it. What are you praying about when God already tell you what to do? Right that minute when Brother Jimmy said that to me, I remember his revelation was clear. I didn't have to guess it. So I began to concentrate more on ministry, concentrate more. I've given more to St. George's Baptist Church, doing what I'm doing. Fast forward 15 years. Look at where we are. Look at where I am. Now, my mortgage is still being paid high as it is. Yeah? God's still providing for me. God's still giving me what I need, not what I want. God's still placing people in my life to help me to become who He wants me to be. I am not starving. I am not hungry. I am not begging for bread. Because why? God

Leaving it behind means walking away from certain things and people in your life. And some of you need to do that. Stop sitting there and saying, well, I don't know. Think of Matthew. If he stood there and he said, I don't know, think what would have happened to him. When Paul was called, look at Galatians chapter 2. Galatians chapter 2. A passage that most of us know by heart. Galatians chapter 2. I want to read from verse 19. Watch what it says. Galatians chapter 2. For what purpose then does the law serve? It was added because of transgression, till the seed should come to whom the praise was made, and it was appointed through angels by the hand of a mediator. Now, a mediator does not mediate for one only, but God is what? Is one. But listen to this. This is so clear and so powerful how God, in this, what he says, the power of God's word,

Is the law then against the promises of God? Certainly not. For if there had been a law given, which has not given life, truly righteousness would have been by the law. But the scripture has confined all under what? Sin. That the promise by what? Faith in Jesus Christ might be given to those who what? Who believe. To those who believe. So understand this. That you must understand the power of what God does and how he works. There is a uniqueness of God's word. There is a transgression of God's word. Sinners must understand that they need to be transformed by a relationship with God. It is a relationship. It is a relationship. Because God's word is unique. God's word is powerful. That when sinners' lives are transformed, it comes from within, not out of from within. Turn with me to Philippians chapter 3. Philippians chapter 3. Watch what it says here. From verse 12. Philippians chapter 3. God has a way of speaking. Philippians chapter 3. From verse 12. Now that I have already attained, already perfected, but I passed on, that I may lay hold of that for which Christ Jesus has also laid hold of me. Brethren, I do not count myself to have apprehended. But one thing I do, forgetting what? Those things which are behind and reaching forward to those things which are ahead. I press, Paul said, towards the goal for the prize of the upward call of God in Christ Jesus. Therefore, let us, as many as are matured, have this mind, that if in anything you think otherwise, God will reveal even this to you. I press forward to that. Listen, there are things you need to leave behind. You have to leave behind. There are things you have to forget. There are people in your life you have to leave behind. You have to say, I no longer want to be part of your life, and I no longer want you to be part of my life. Turn to 2 Corinthians chapter 5. 2 Corinthians chapter 5, verse 17. 2 Corinthians 5, 17. Therefore, if anyone is in Christ, he is what? A new creation. All things are passed away. Behold, all things are new. There are those of us who cannot be renewed because we have yet to really and truly surrender to God. Our lives are not impacting the lives of others because we ourselves have not truly surrendered. We partly surrendered. All things are passed away. All things have become new. Look at Colossians. Turn over to Colossians. Watch what he says here. These are passages that speak to just the root of how God works. Colossians chapter 1. Look at verse 13 and 14. Watch what it says. He has delivered us from the power of darkness and conveyed us unto the kingdom of the Son, who? Of his love, in whom we have redemption through his blood, the forgiveness of sins. So in other words, when God calls you, he forgives you. Your willingness to confess your sin, believe in your heart that Jesus Christ is Lord, he cleanses you, purifies you, and sets you free. Leaving it all behind means surrendering to God. Church cannot cleanse you. Church cannot cleanse you. Denomination cannot cleanse you. It cannot cleanse you. But look
in Acts chapter 9, and many of us know the story of Paul. Paul was on his way to Damascus to drag the Christian with a letter from the priest, from the high priest, to take the Christian and drag them back to Jerusalem. In that same chapter, Jesus appeared to him. "Saul, Saul, why are you persecuting me?" His eyes was blind, scaled on his eyes. And he then, at that very moment, Paul left everything behind. Every thought process of persecuting the Christian. When he arrived with Ananias, when you think about the Christians who heard about him, they say, "Who, Paul? Never be. Paul, who persecuted the Christian? Never be. Paul, who had a letter to come to drag the Christian back to it? Never be." Paul, that

God through his resurrection. But it was him. It's him whose life was transformed by the Holy Spirit taking control of his life. You know what? Many of us cannot be where God wants us to be. We are doubters. We are doubting what God can do. We are doubting how God can work. We are doubting how God can provide. Paul didn't doubt for a minute God's provision. He was ready. He was baptized. And Paul began to proclaim the word of God. And the very Christians that knew about Paul says, it could never be. There are people who would give their life to Christ and come into the church, and some of us would treat them with a bit of scorn. There's some of us would say, never be who he. I know he's an old thief, you better watch him close. And I know she taking people, man, all about the place, you better watch her. Watch, he used to drink a set of rum. Watch him, and before he get a little in the communion, you'll send him back, you know. Eh? Watch him. And your person coming to church and all you like hawk watching and all you forgetting the devil behind all you. Watching who come in, who God save and sanctify and change, and the devil grabbing you by the back and turn you over and prance you, and the person excited about God and the power of God in their life, and you come, what she playing is the power of God in their life that you don't have, that God is maximizing to make a difference. You got to understand, believers got to understand that God can change

0: It's God who sanctifies. It's God who sets the captive free. If you want to be set free, come on to me, all he who are burdened and are heavy. God don't care what burden you have. Whatever the burden you have, God wants to save you. He wants to save you. Whoever you are, God wants to save you. How low you are, how rich you are, how much money you have, how much house or car you have. If you don't have house, if you live in a shack, if you live under a bridge, God don't care. He wants you. He wants your life. He don't want your material possession. All the cattle on 10,000 hills belongs to him. Shout it, because you know what? Because some of us have yet to believe that. That's why we live in the kind of life we live in. That's why we live in the kind of life that we live in. We folks, we don't understand what God is doing in our world. Let me tell you, for all my life, I've heard the preachers, Jesus is coming. I've heard them preach, there'll be wars and rumors of war. Time would come when Christians would be persecuted. When gay and lesbian will become that which it is and you cannot criticize them. When wrong will become right and right will become wrong. Are we living in those times now? Are we living? It is clear like crystal. I mean, I often say, read Romans chapter 1 from verse 18. Anybody who wants to understand what God is saying over 2,000 years ago and today, that prophecy is being fulfilled.
1: Yes, sir.
0: When the greatest democracy in the world, with all the candidates, democratic candidates that stand, and you have people with support, a candidate who is gay, living with his partner, to be president of the greatest democracy, and one would say the protector of Christianity, they say they're no protector of Christianity. God could protect Christianity by himself. When they support and they say it's okay to be our leader, when a city can do so, and you tell me that this word lying, you could tell me that this word is not true. You could tell me when in Matthew chapter 24, and he says there will be wars and rumors of wars, there'll be earthquake and farming, children will be given birth. 11 year old. Eh? Given birth? Think about it. Think about it. The word is true. This word speaks to it. The heart of the matter, Christians. You better get up and leave it behind, because Jesus is coming soon. Whether you like it or not, he's closer than he were yesterday. He's closer than he was last week and last month. He's coming to take his people home, and you better be ready. Leave it all behind. Leave it all behind. Some of you need to leave your attitude behind. Some of you have some stink attitudes. Your attitude's sour. It mixed with garlic and pepper. It mixed with some things that jays and everything in it. You don't want it. You can't stand it, because I'm sure that even God have trouble getting close to some of us, because our attitude, our way of life is so far from him that he himself cannot find space in your space to do anything in your life. In other words, the way you are as a person, your attitude towards others, there are those who think that you're self super righteous, you're better than other people. There are those of you who feel that your church and denomination is the right church and the right denomination, and if you're not at any other church or denomination, you're going to hell. Boy, Lord have mercy, I'm looking forward to that day, to standing in heaven. And I want to stand in a spot where I have a clear view of who coming up the step. And I want to see some of them have a shock on their face when they see me. want you to look. Is that Stanford? Yes, it's Stanford. And I want some of you to when all you stand there and God said, depart from me, I know you not. And you look up and you see me with my foot fall and I smile and take it as yours. You walk for it. And I could never forget the gentleman who met me on the beach. And he said, Pastor, a long time I want to give my life to Christ. Could you pray for me? And I prayed for him. Right there, he surrendered his life to Christ. And I asked him, you want to get baptized? He said, could I do that now? I said, of course you can. And I walk into the water. And I baptize him in the name of the Father and of the Son and of the Holy Spirit. I've never seen that man again. I don't know who he is. I don't know what he has become or what God has done in his life. But I have done what God has asked me to do. And therefore the rest is up to God. I cannot save you. I could only tell you the message. I can only tell you the pathway to surrender. Confess with your mouth. Believe in your heart that Jesus Christ is Lord. His Holy Spirit would come into your life. He would change and transform.

I serve. And he wants you to know him personally. That's the God I'm speaking about. His name is Jesus Christ. His father is Jehovah Jireh. He is Elohim. He is El Shaddai. He is the lily of the valley. He is the bright and morning star. He's a God who can change. A God who can move. A God who can resurrect. And a God who can transform. The question is, are you willing and ready to be transformed by him? Stand with me, church. But it's you. It is your call. It's your call. Bow your heads with me. All over this church, I ask you to bow. Those of you listening online, I ask you to bow. If you have stand and given your life to Christ this morning, you want to surrender to God and make me a Lord and Master, I want you to pray this simple prayer with me. Every person that have come here and now want to surrender and give their life to Christ, repeat these words after me. Almighty and eternal God, I come to you. In the name of Jesus Christ of Nazareth, you know my heart. Lord, I come to leave so many things behind. But Lord, I want to leave my life behind and give you my life. I want you to take control of my life. I confess with my mouth, I believe in my heart that Jesus Christ is Lord. Come into my life right now. Be my Lord. Be my Savior. Be my Master now and forevermore. I release my life in your hand. Take me, mold me, shape me to become who you want me to be. In Jesus' name, amen. For those of you who come, I want to pray for you because you want to release yourself to ministry and to God. Father, in the name of Jesus, I come. I come knowing that I stand here not alone, but Lord, those who you have ministered to, who stand on this altar because they know that the time has come. Lord, they come, Lord, to release themselves in your hand. Lord, all the burdens, all the sin, all the confusion, all the things that have held them back from surrendering to you, today is their day. Lord, those who are at home who have done the same, wherever they are, God, right now, I pray that your Holy Spirit, God, divinely intervene in such a magnificent way. From now on, head on, God, they will no longer be the same. No weapon that form against them shall prosper. And so in the name of Jesus, I speak health. I speak wisdom. I speak clarity of mind, of thought, of action. I pray, oh God, every plan of the enemy shall come to zero. Oh God, whatever been awaiting them of destruction, God, we rebuke it and pull it back. We devour it, oh God. For your word said, call and you shall answer. Lord, that's what we're doing today. We are calling and waiting on your answer. We know that you've answered because they are standing on the altar. On their 2 feet. And now I want you to repeat after me. Father, in the name of Jesus, I come to you. I confess everything in my life that have held me back from becoming who you want me to be. Release, oh God, your spirit in me as never before. Allow transformation to start today. Right now, in my life, remove the hindrances and allow you, God, to be seen and to be known. Father, everything of my past, I leave it behind. I now step into my future and accept, God, the glorious, the wonderful, the magnificent, the bold promise that you have for me. In the name of Jesus Christ of Nazareth, to you I give glory, to you I give honor, to you I give praise, to you I give dominion, to you I give power, to you I give clarity, to you I surrender. In Jesus' precious name,
Amen. And amen. And amen. And amen. And amen. Worship team, sing a song of victory. Whatever it is, stand here on this altar and celebrate. Hallelujah. Hallelujah.

leaving it all behind. It is about time you leave it behind. There is so much happening in our world. It's time to come back to the Lord. You are backslidden. You have been wondering if you should surrender your life to Christ or not. It is time. There are many churches across Grenada. You find a church. Find a place where the word is preached. Here, where the word is proclaimed. The Bible is read. Where you can be taught and be empowered. In the name of Jesus Christ of Nazareth. You can come join me. I'm at Emmanuel Baptist Church in Canavini. Our service begins at 10:30 every Sunday morning. Be a pleasure to have you with us, because you know what? I know God wants to do a great work in your life, but it starts with you saying, hey, I am willing and ready to surrender to God. Maybe you're a believer, you become discouraged, yeah, impatient. You're saying to yourself that, you know, I'm struggling too much, difficulties and challenges for my Christian life. I just cannot take it anymore. You're about to walk away from your relationship with God. Yeah, you could walk away from your church, from your denomination, but I want to challenge you, do not walk away from your relationship with God. That is critical and key to your success. And the enemy will do everything possible, yeah, to take you apart. Yeah, leaving it all behind. There are some things you have to leave behind. Some people you have to leave behind. Some relationships you have to leave behind. Yeah, some things you love, you have to leave it behind to become the person God wants you to be. I challenge you as you go today and enter into this weekend. Be excited about what God can do. Find a church in your community or village and go there and worship. Praise God. Give your life to Christ. Walk to the altar. Let the pastor know, I've come. I'm leaving it all behind. I want to surrender my life to Christ, publicly declaring that I'm ready to serve him. Go into peace, grace, and mercy for Lord and Savior Jesus Christ. Remember the people of Venezuela. Yeah, they had so much. 2 earthquake and aftershock is as bad. 7-point-something earthquake and 4-point-something, you know, talking about, you know, the reality of what they're facing. They could be here in Grenada. So let us remember them in our prayers as we go today. I'm Pastor Stanford Salmon. Thank you so much for listening, being part of the program today. Going to peace, grace, and mercy for our Lord and Savior Jesus Christ. Join me here tomorrow morning at the same time. We'll do it all over again right here on this station. You know that I love you, right? My God, love you far, far more. Take care. Bye-bye.

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The kind of favor that changes situations. The kind of favor that only comes from heaven. Today.

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I choose faith. I choose confidence. I choose expectation. Because God's favor is already going before me.

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0: opening the right doors. I will.
1: Father, good morning, Grenada.
0: I will not be lost. I will.
1: Good morning, Caribbean. Good morning, world. It's a pleasure we back Saturday.
0: Today.
1: Just giving God thanks and praise, man. Today will be a special one to be.
0: Help me.
1: Today might be the last one.
0: Please. Help me.
1: Get on your knees and thank God for everything, man. Everything good in your life.
0: Patience. Help me.
1: Whatever you're going through.
0: Help me reflect.
1: Good morning, family.
0: In every
1: Carrie Corn, P.D. Martin, good morning.
0: In every decision. In every moment.
1: I guess by now you know we have to do what we have to do, all right? Just with 17 minutes gone past 6 o'clock.
0: God for
1: the market vendor, whether you're on a bus, you're at home, wherever you are, man, hearing the sound of my voice, good morning to you.
0: Maybe you're unsure.
1: Hope that you'll have an enjoyable day today.
0: Remember this. God is not confused about your future.
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1: Hello, Grenada. 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

Marcus earlier on this morning. I told we have a guest with us this morning. He flew in all the way from Dominica. Shelly, and the big bad band man.

0: Especially welcome, man.
1: Yeah, man. Good morning to everybody in the island, the beautiful island of Grenada. Good morning to all the listeners of We FM.
0: How are things going, brother?
1: Yeah, doing good, you know. I got to Grenada yesterday.
0: Yeah.
1: And actually, I haven't really slept yet because I've been outside, you know. I went to a party last night, came in this morning.
0: Whoa.
1: And back on the radio this morning. Because I want the plan for me over the next couple of days is to take in every single thing that Grenada has to offer.
0: Well, I guess that's real vibes, you know. The energy, and you started already.
1: Yeah, man, I started one time. I didn't try and buffer or anything. I just come in. Mm. I actually came in from St. Kitts yesterday. I was performing at the music festival there on Thursday.
0: Okay.
1: So the Thursday night music fest, and now in Grenada, and excited to be here.
0: Nice. Shellyan. People want to know about you.
1: Yeah, well, my name is Shelly. I'm the lead artist of Signal Band.
0: Yeah.
1: We are a Buya band in Dominica. And, we've been playing music, Buya music, for 16 years. And, you know, right now, a lot of people are hearing of the sound of Buya and very excited about they call it a moment, but I call it a movement of Buya music right now. And, you know, we have many of the islands even, you know, following the movement and being part of the Buya vibe, and we like that. But personally, you know, I started in Calypso. I used to sing in Junior Calypso, won that competition about 3 times.
0: Wow.
1: And then I started singing Buya about 12 years ago. And, it's been a great journey. And a lot of things especially have been taking shape in the past 5 years, you know, a lot of major festivals around the Caribbean, tours to as far as Paris for Signal Band. And, you know, I just felt like Grenada has been an island that we have been curious about for some time. Our sound is similar in terms of, you know, the Jab sound and the Buya sound. And we haven't performed there as yet. You know, and this year I had a link up with Expert Productions, you know, based in not Grenada but Karaku. I pronounce that right?
0: Yeah.
1: Karaku.
0: Yeah.
1: So Experts link up and send me a rhythm. And I know Experts is a big producer in Grenada, Karaku.
0: Yeah.
1: And I was super excited about it. And actually, one of the songs that I want to, you know, really push and let people hear is I Deserve This. I Deserve This is a song produced by Expert Productions. And I feel like this is the moment of marriage for Dominica and Grenada, but also to introduce Shelly and Signal Band to Grenada. Mm-hmm. So that's what I walk with this song in my pocket.
0: Right.
1: And I want to introduce this song to the Grenada people. And Shelly and Signal Band, I Deserve This.
0: Well.

0: that, Shelly. All the way from Dominica, he deserves this, man. One of the bad songs he's pushing here for the mass, as we always say. Things working out nicely. This one, me broke again. I'll make back the money when. Booyah. Broke again. Long time I ain't here, brother.
1: It's a long time.
0: I say kind of similar to the Jab Jab, right?
1: Yeah. You know, I feel like, you know, the similarities there, and it's in the drums. You know, I feel the music, it all came from the spirits of the ancestors, yeah, to be honest. You know, it's Africa. Africa has been the root of a lot of the Caribbean genres. Right. And I think Jab Jab and Buyo, and they are no different, you know, in terms of that inspiration from the ancestors. Yes, I feel based on, you know, the unique, the uniqueness is of the islands, you know, each of them added their own interpretation to it, and obviously different cultures, so we call it different things. But you know, you can mix a Jab and a Buyo right now.
0: Wow.
1: In a party, and yeah, keep the people pumping. So Buyo music was developed. I'm not sure what year Jab was really developed, but Buyo was, you know, late 1980s, so 1988 or so. We can say around next year Buyo will be like 40 years old. If I stand corrected, but that's the date I remember. Well, what about Jab?
0: Well, Jab has been around for a pretty long time, Maybe my time growing up, you know, in the 50s, you know, real long.
1: Yeah,
0: apparently,
1: yeah.
0: Jab started off with tar. Tar they normally put on the road.
1: Yeah,
0: you grease down and you tar yourself. And then the transition from that to the old oil.
1: Yeah. But that was it. So that was the culture of Jab. What about the music?
0: The music
1: was always there, like with that culture. Or?
0: The music was the original Jab music was the drums and the conch shell. You know, roll over. The tradition is still there. Some jab bands they still keep the tradition.
1: Mm-hmm.
0: Some go into DJ and whatever. But the real Jab is real goatskin drum.
1: And conch shell. Okay, interesting. Yeah, and that is...
0: Yeah, horn on your head.
1: That is also, you know, part of the foundation of Buyo as well. You know, the drums and conch shell was part of... You know, there's a really popular song by WCK called Conch Shell.
0: Mm-hmm.
1: I'm not sure if you're familiar. You know WCK? Have you heard the name WCK?
0: WCK, that's a band, right?
1: Yeah, that's a band.
0: Yeah.
1: They developed Buyo music in Dominica in the 1980s. And, you know, since then, many bands, artists, you know, have come and added their flavor. Naturally, the sound of Buyo in those years is not the same as the sound of Buyo today. You know, it has evolved and the sound is much faster too. You know, we're in a faster age, and I think it might continue to get faster still.
0: Right, yeah, of course, yes. Yeah. The speed is there, and it continues to, you know, to spread.
1: Yeah, yeah.
0: Now, if anybody, you know, want to intervene and what if you give us a call, you know, 437-4933, or you could give us a call. Shelly here with me, he's from Dominica, he's in Grenada. You know, he has a lot of music, singing in the band, Shelly, and Signal Band, so... If you want to hook us up, just let us know. I think all the songs came up with an idea and a concept behind it. I deserve it. I guess all of us deserve something in life.
1: Yeah, I wanted to make sure we talk about the meaning of this song, you know.
0: Mm-hmm.
1: Yeah, because this song is probably, I don't want to say it's maybe the deepest song I've written, because I've written a lot of deep songs. But, you know, this song felt like the message was very timely, the message was right. You know, I feel like there are a lot of Caribbean people that take carnival very seriously. And as much as, you know, when I start off the song in the intro, I talk about, I feel like I deserve to be playing mass on the road. I feel like I want this song to be seen as bigger than carnival.
0: Right.
1: You know, we have people that go to work every day and work hard for years and not take one vacation, not take one break. And a lot of time is because of the financial burden. People scared a little bit to spend some money. And, you know, this is a song that's saying, Lord, if I take this break, if I take this vacation and it run me broke again, or if it run me broke, I'll make back the money when I go to work.
0: Right.
1: You know, and sometimes you have to take that break because you deserve this. If you're working hard, then you deserve it. And that reward could come in the form of anything. You have to reward yourself.
0: I like that.

0: Yeah, we deserve everything in life, man. A chance in life and so much more. Yeah, Shelly?
1: Yeah, man. We deserve this. And you know, if Spice Mask coming up, we also deserve to take that break and play a mass on the road. And, you know, same goes for when people come to Dominica Carnival. It's because you deserve that break. You deserve that moment to play a mass on the road. Yeah, man. But, you know, definitely looking forward to even also being back in Grenada for Spice Mass. You know, that'll be my first Spice Mass. And I look forward to experiencing that, you know. And I think Grenada Carnival is growing rapidly. Mm-hmm. The vibe is massive, everybody talking about it. Mm-hmm. And, you know, I wanted to try and get there before everybody was talking about it, you know, but, you know, good timing. Yeah, man.
0: Yeah. You went to the show last night? You performed the show last night?
1: I didn't perform, but I was there. Okay. I was there in Live and Living Color.
0: There's another show in Guelph later on.
1: Really?
0: I know the promoter very good. I will talk to him and see, you know, or you could get a nice like a vibe on that show.
1: Okay, okay.
0: That's in the Guelph area.
1: Guelph is far from town?
0: About 12 miles.
1: 12 miles, okay.
0: Yeah.
1: Sound like a vibe, yeah, man.
0: Yeah. I think he placed second in the Soka Monarch last year.
1: Mm-hmm.
0: Buba.
1: What's his name?
0: Buba.
1: Buba.
0: Yeah.
1: Okay.
0: Buba. So I'll try, you know, because the music has to be shared, especially when it's good music.
1: Yeah.
0: Yeah, because all of us deserve a chance sometime, some way, somehow.
1: Yeah, man. Message universal.
0: You gotta look out for this one. It be played a lot. I deserve it. Okay, we'll take a little piece and then we'll continue again.

0: Shelly. Another classic, another hit.
1: You know that song?
0: No.
1: Okay. I thought you heard it before.
0: Yeah.
1: You know what we here for? We here to introduce the music to the people that have never heard them. Yeah, man. Another very, very universal message, a very relatable song. You know, this song actually surpassed 1 million views just about 2-3 weeks ago. So, you know, I want to thank the fans and stuff for...
0: Well, I ain't going to surprise at that one.
1: Yeah, really?
0: Yeah, just hearing it for the first time.
1: Yeah.
0: I ain't going to be surprised.
1: Yeah. Yeah, man. Big tune, honestly.
2: Your niceness. They love you when you're nice.

0: I love that. No more Mr. Nice Guy. I know you when you have, right? On top of that, that's when you know your true friends.
1: Yeah, boy.
0: Bye bye to the old me. Any experience with this one?
1: Yeah, you know, they usually like to ask if songs come from a real experience. I mean, there are always people like that, yeah? People that you find that will tend to reach out to you.
0: Yeah.
1: Mostly when they want something, mostly when they need something.
0: Yeah, for real.
1: Sometimes you can almost like, when they call your phone, you can almost like answer and say what you want. What you want this time.
0: Yeah.
1: Because you already know it's something you're calling for. But it's a good life, you know, all kind of people to make God's will. But I really know that everybody was going to relate to a story like that.
0: Yeah, yeah.
1: You know, real, I feel like real. Everybody gonna feel like they have to, you know, and this song was released early in the year last year, so people, you know that thing, New Year's resolution. People always feel like at the start of the year, you know, they turning into some new self, some new being.
0: Yeah.
1: They turning from a caterpillar into a butterfly.
0: Yeah,
1: but it does always work. But again, the message would have been translated because, you know, being saying bye to the old me means that, you know, many old habits or many habits from years before or the year before, you want to let go. And in that song particularly, the habit there is, you know, being the nice guy and being always being there for people and not always there for you, and all of that. But you know, the song can be interpreted in many ways, so yeah, big tune. Yeah.
2: They love you when you're nice, so they can take advantage of your niceness. They love you when you're nice,

0: when you have, they know you when you don't. Know who is who, right?
1: Don't call me, don't contact me.
0: When you change, I can't handle that.
2: No, but one thing, you know, when you see you change, when you see somebody who is always getting something from you, and then you pick up on the vibe, and you change and you stop giving them, you know, they just want to be more vexed with you. They want to be,
0: yeah, man, for real.
2: But all of a sudden, people vex. They vex like it's like you that was using them, you know?
0: Yeah.
2: Yeah, but it's a tough life.
0: You know, people never remember the good things you did for them, eh?
2: Yeah, always
0: they
2: bad.
0: They always remember the bad.
2: Yeah, they
0: did. A million good, you know, bad.
2: They forget it. They only remember the day that you didn't give them.
0: Yeah.
2: Yeah, man.
0: That's the only day they remember.
2: Yeah.
0: They never remember when you sacrifice, you give them day after day. But the day you can't give them, that's it.
2: And that happened especially in the Caribbean, eh, because I mean, it happened everywhere, but you see in the Caribbean, it's fortunate to be that place where, you know, you could get a pong of sugar by your neighbor, you could get some green bananas, get some salt, get some seasoning if you're missing. And I don't know if because the idea of giving, people give so freely in the Caribbean that people sometimes take it for granted that somebody giving you something that they work hard for and all that, you know. And it's also like the concept of, you know, buying drinks, like usually and you go to buy drinks with people in Europe and in America, everybody might pay for their own drink, but you know, in the Caribbean, I go make a drink for you.
0: Yeah, you make her wrong.
2: You have to make her wrong. Yeah. And you know, and sometimes when the next man have to make his wrong, that man tight.
0: Yeah.
2: But the next time you go out, you that man go to the bar and buy a drink for himself.
0: Yeah.
2: Because you underestimate now that you just last time you buy some drinks for him with your hard earned money.
0: Yeah,
2: man.
0: That's what we roll. But as we say, bye-bye to your old me, man. Things change.
1: They love you.
0: Adopt with the star. This is 26.
1: So they can go
0: 19.
1: When they in crisis, when love is too, they just disappear.
3: Disappear.
1: When things tight, they just reappear.
0: We pass that stage.

can handle it, better adapt to it, trust me, easy and simple. Had enough, advantage enough. You have to find for yourself. You didn't want that, right? No, you're having problems. The enemy comes into play. I'll show you one next for you now.

0: Wednesday night and the 8th, nice they'll connect to Fit. So that's why I'm here. And, you know, I'm just going to be exploring the island as well. You know, I want to I want to experience things. I want to experience food, oil dung, you know.
1: Yeah.
0: I need oil dung between today and tomorrow. So, yeah, man, I want to experience the food. I want to experience the nature. I want to experience this life. I want to experience the alcohol. I want to experience everything in Grenada. That's what I'm here for.
1: There is an activity at Subi's later on. They call it, it's not a food fest. It's a seafood.
0: Seafood, okay.
1: Yeah, lots of people up the eastern side.
0: Okay.
1: Yeah, seafood. That does be a nice experience.
0: Yeah, man, if I can get over there, I go in there.
1: Yeah, Guav's 29th celebration in Guav, so Guav crazy. From now we'll go back to Monday.
0: Okay.
1: Yeah.
0: I don't come in to sleep.
1: I agree, but y'all get some rest, right?
2: Take advantage of your niceness.
0: I don't want to sleep.
1: Actually, love you when you're nice.
2: So they can call your phone when they're in crisis.
0: Yeah, man, for sure.

This guy has a lot of songs, man, but this is just his two of his recent hits, right? I Deserve It and Bye to the Old Me. So you know, things nice in Grenada for a couple of days now. We'll be moving around. Get to know him. He's home away from home. That's right. This is We Vibe in the morning time. Just about, 90 minutes on to 8 o'clock. Yeah, baby. He deserves everything, man. All the way from Dominica.

All the music is on YouTube. You can go and Shelly, the Signal Band. He's the lead singer on the Signal Band, so you know. Link him up nicely, man. We'll be back for Spice Mass just a couple weeks away, months away. And he'll be back. So you know, things going to be nice, all right? It's One Caribbean. One People.

So don't forget the action will be at the Cotwood Pizza Spa Guav later on. Booba and all his friends, man. Boston and new hits for 2026. So you know, place going to turn up. So once you're on the west side, you know you're on the best side, you're on the safest side in the world. If you come to Grenada, man, a lot of visitors here already. If you haven't been to Guavas yet, tonight is the best time you gotta be around, right? What's going on with my people up that side? No stage roadshow. Wow.

0: The regular crew in the morning. Good morning, Mr. Bonnet and Sir. Good morning, Will Anna. Good morning, Mel V. You're good, right? Good morning, Captain. Yeah, see you on the live this morning, boy. What?
1: We want to know who in charge of the ship.
0: I hope you're in love, right? It's what you have to do when you're in love, right?
1: You

Mello. 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What's up, Robin? You're good, man. All the queens of Shanty Mel. Hey, big up yourself, Popo, myself, and Juki. And the ladies, all right? Big up the ladies, man. Hey, good morning to folks at Rose Hill. Good morning, Tanti Flo. Thanks for the stuff, man. We good, right? Miss Singh, big up yourself, right? Hey, good morning, Sugars. Yeah, karaoke bad the other evening, boy. Father's Day karaoke and good stuff. Big up Sugars, man. Garage. You're good, bro? You and your entire crew. Good morning to the folks at the top of the land. Good morning, Book, you and Rosemary, and the entire crew under the

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Yeah? Big up yourself, Tony, instead of Concord. Uncle Benny and the entire crew. Good morning, Royal. 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

0: Hey, the Queen Self Claude J. Good morning, all yourself, man. 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
1: It's my Susie.
0: Everybody up that side, Mon Long, as I said a while ago. Hey. 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
1: How are you?
0: Yeah, Yellow with me. 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But Yellow, whenever you're celebrating, man, big up yourself, right? You know you're my soul, yeah, right? Yeah, man.

0: Hello, Grenada. This is Blackadan. On the 18th of July, I'm welcoming you to Radisson Hotel Car Park for the second installment of Groovy White.
1: Groovy White, a celebration of groovy music. Blackadan.

0: College Boy Jesse. Christo. Alma Boy, Angie Boy, Happy Boy, Inspector, Lava Man, Belinda, Mandela Lakes, Mr. Killer, Sabrina Francis, and Riggy Atmosphere, Grenadian host, Reese, and live from Trinidad, Sunny Bling, General 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
1: Grenada, are you ready for the most epic cool down after Spice Man? 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

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One culture, one people.

0: Randa, you good?
1: How do you doing?
0: Morning.
1: Morning time.
2: What happened to you?
1: I ain't see nothing here. I see we quiet on this side.
0: You good?
1: Yeah, we seem quiet.
0: What? Yeah? I don't know what's going on there. The change water.
1: The change?
0: I ain't hearing nothing too.
1: You ain't hear nothing yet? What, boy?
0: Tell me if you hear anything, boy.
1: Nope.
0: Still.
1: Nah, boy. Nothing, boy.
0: What? The chair is this? You sure?
1: Mm-hmm.
0: Well, I hear nothing too on. Only hearing on my side. So. Yeah, Mike walking.
1: Yeah. Shagira walking. No, Mike walked yesterday.
0: Oh gosh, Anna. You good?
1: I deal with him.
0: So how has it been, man?
1: Quiet, you know. No complaints at all.
0: Yeah. Just in getting way through with the headphone, but Mike walking. Yeah, this I just put that there so we could hear all good. And boy, I ain't getting nothing from the other side this morning. I had a guy from, I ain't getting nothing from the other side too.
1: Mm-hmm.
0: So maybe the other side, or I don't know.
1: So we gotta call Dr. Kari then.
0: Yeah, I don't know from since when.
1: Yeah, because look, I ain't even seen on your end here. Hmm? Not even on your end. You ain't even seen the lights coming up.
0: Who they know? Oh yeah. Yeah, I know since well yesterday the mic was up and I ain't seen no light. So me and Sheena had a nice little discussion. I tell her, well, I get it right today. You know, normally I just get my colors wrong. for some reason, some people just WhatsApp me every Monday evening. Uh-huh. So I just check my phone before I leave home.
1: Uh-huh.
0: And a couple of them, well, Shaggy yellow today. So I just remember I had to put on my yellow jersey on Tuesday.
1: The color, yeah.
0: Yeah, they just remind me.
1: Uh-huh.
0: They're good, you know.
1: Monday is blue.
0: Boy,
1: I think Monday is blue.
0: Monday they changed from black.
1: Yeah, normally so black was yesterday.
0: Yeah, but black is not on Friday again. Because how is you remember black? Black Friday.
1: Yeah, but I think because of the 29 June celebration, I think the blue is Monday.
0: Yeah, the blue is Monday. Yeah.
1: Yeah, because it's actually we birthday coming up.
0: Yeah.
1: Yes, we birthday coming up.
0: Mm-hmm.
1: Yeah, well, my birthday coming up too as well. So.
0: Yeah.
1: Yeah, man. Soon around the corner, man.
0: You're born?
1: I borned.
0: What?
1: Yeah.
0: That's
1: yeah.
0: Surprising, man.
1: Ed, past tense, yeah.
0: Yeah.
1: Borned, yeah.
0: Yeah.
1: Nah, but you know, body time running so fast, eh?
0: Yeah.
1: Yeah. I remember when I took 32.
0: Mm-hmm.
1: Yeah, I know.
0: I had 32, you know. You finish. You're alone, eh? What are you laughing at?
1: Don't let the little gray fool anybody. I still.
0: Yeah, you tell me you took 32, so I tell you, yes, I have 32.
1: Yeah, okay, yeah, you are 32. Okay, boss.
0: Yeah?
1: You enjoy your 32. And?
0: Yeah. Right.
1: Oh, gosh.
0: Yes.
1: Well, last night was
0: colors?
1: No, what do you call it again? Eclipse, boy.
0: Yeah.
1: I saw some highlights. Wow, boy, it's children over there. Young people, I mean, that's the children.
0: Yeah. People.
1: A lot of people out there last night. Big up Kerry and his team, man. Big up, look at Kerry and his team.
0: Mm-hmm.
1: You know, Siobhan, everybody. I think they had a nice turnout. I trust everything went well.
0: Mm-hmm.
1: You know, no sort of incidents or accidents.
0: Right.
1: You know, and so, you know, the energy continue. I think mm-hmm. Jefferson had something last night as well. Jefferson had a concert last night.
0: Mm-hmm.
1: Well, now it's all part of the diaspora homecoming, so there's a lot of activities going on. I think they have something in the forest today, up at Granny Tang.
0: In the forest?
1: Yes, food fest in the forest, something in the forest. That's part
0: of
1: the
0: keeping a lot of things a secret, man.
1: Yeah, that's part of the diaspora homecoming.
0: Yeah.
1: I think I saw it on social media.
0: Yeah, they're keeping everything a secret, like they don't want people to come in the thing.
1: Yeah, hold on. Well, I hope they. Let me see.
0: Hope it's a day, you know.
1: I think it's a day, now, bro. So let me see. Yeah, that's a bomb tune, boy. That is a bomb tune, Shaggy.
0: Yeah?
1: That tune is the Flavors in the Forest.
0: Flavors in the Forest.
1: Flavors in the Forest.
0: So it's we and monkeys today.
1: Yeah, Lord.
0: We go monkey ourselves.
1: They go monkey themselves,
0: yeah.
1: Sir. What? Grand Tank Vendors Park, Saturday, June 27th from 6 a.m. to 10 p.m. Oh, all day.
0: Wait, later on this evening?
1: Well, it starts at 6 this morning.
0: It starts at 6 this morning?
1: Yeah, so I guess we may have breakfast and loads of activities. Let me see. So good music.
0: Well, once you have breakfast, the monkey will come down.
1: Good, yeah, well, you know that, eh? And then it's that, there's Prestige Band, there's Octane Band also.
0: Mm-hmm.
1: Upper the Granny Tang area. Mm-hmm. So folks, check it out, you know. So
0: yeah,
1: if you decide you want to cook today, I'm sure you can get food of the lunch.
0: Booba with stuff, cardboard just back later
1: today,
0: on. Yeah.
1: Doomsday.
0: Yeah.
1: Doomsday. Big up Booba boy. Whoa, I must be up by you to know. Really,
0: Doomsday.
1: Really admire his passion, his drive, his you know, his humility.
0: Yeah.
1: So Booba, big up yourself, man.
0: Doomsday later on. Seafood today also.
1: Yeah, wow. Because it's all part of the 29 June celebration.
0: Yeah?
1: Fisherman birthday celebration as well.
0: Fisherman birthday celebration also in Guelph. They had their party last night.
1: Okay.
0: I wonder how it's today at the Anakin School.
1: Mm-hmm. Well, I saw some things making rounds on social media as it relates to the celebration.
0: Yeah.
1: But there definitely is a breakdown in the communication because you seeing communicate from the RGPF and the committee members saying something totally different. So there is a major breakdown, and I don't think that will help solve any problem in any way. You know, this requires a lot of clearing of the air, especially for the persons of Guelph and the vendors and so.
0: I don't know what the Celebrations Act says. I guess not too sure if the committee put forward the argument point, the Fisherman's Birthday celebration. Because once Fisherman's Birthday celebration launch, they also have a launch, fireworks, health fair, Pan on the Lands, Gospel Fest, and a whole lot of things leading up to the day itself.
1: Nice.
0: I didn't hear about the pan. When I asked about it, normally the Gospel Fest does normally be around by the gas station. I understood that the gospel session was in the church.
1: Okay.
0: So I said, wow, things really changing. Not known nonetheless, I heard so many different things. This side, that side, that side. You know, so I don't know. I ain't taking, you know, I don't really don't know what caused it. Because you're hearing so many different things to go by.
1: Yeah, and that's it. I think it compounds the problem when it's not clear and you're not getting both sides to sit and relay the information to the public.
0: Because I heard the commissioner, I think his issue is that the fire truck issue.
1: I don't think it's fire truck. I think some people just take it out of fire truck. I think when I listen to this thing, it has to do with the flow of traffic on the main corridors. Which for me I understand. I am subject to change because I'm into events and stuff, and I understand the principle of shifting or making adjustments. So I am cool with that. There are a lot of factors that you take into consideration. And when and truth be told, if you're professionally trained in managing events and stuff, and so you then start to think about contingencies, you have to think through the entire process. Not because we did it before and it worked, we should continue doing it that way. That's where the dialogues come in. How can we improve it? What can we change? How can we ensure that we keep it safe? There's a lot of factors, you know, but as I said, I'm getting snippets, so I can't give too much of my opinion on it. This is just my opinion.
0: Well, truth be told. You know.
1: But I hope, because I don't want something like that. And we know you have Fisherman's Birthday celebration throughout Grenada. Different communities have their own concession. But Guelph is by far the backbone of it, the energy for the Fisherman's Birthday celebration. And you know, it comes with a certain experience, a certain energy, a certain feel, a passion that we should not take away from them. You know
0: when Guelph had one single bypass that will get you on top of the lands, behind of the stage. The stage used to be in the road.
1: Yeah.
0: No, Guelph has two.
1: Okay.
0: Stony Gut Road, which accommodates two-way traffic.
1: Okay, okay.
0: That could be used as a one-way traffic.
1: Mm-hmm.
0: And the Lantern Road going up to the Sawmill area, that could also use as a one-way traffic.
1: So, I mean, I know one. I guess I know the boat road, but the names, I may not know them. But I'm thinking, Shaggy, it means that if you are to use that as an option, as a course of a redirecting traffic, it means that there should be no parking of any sort on those roads then.
0: No. If you use the Stony Gut as a one-way traffic, as I told you, traffic could flow on both sides of the road, eh?
1: But You know, okay, so the magnitude of the celebration, people look to park on these roads.
0: Right.
1: All right? So if you're saying to me now, all right, residents, whoever living on these roads, they are not allowed to park for the period of the celebration because this now become the alternative access or main access. As you say, it can accommodate two-way traffic, so I assume it can accommodate bigger vehicles as well.
0: Bigger vehicles.
1: All right? So it now takes away and it now poses another challenge now for people to relocate and park elsewhere. You'll have to engage residents who park on those roads, who live in who are on those roads, to find alternative park. So that's some level of displacement for them during the period of the activities. So I guess is a push and pull effect, give to get kind of effect.
0: I love that. When I say it's a two-way. You could park on one side of the road and a vehicle could flow freely.
1: Yeah.
0: On one side.
1: Yeah.
0: Trucks as well, eh? And a normal day, no activities. Vehicle been parking on the side of the road. Mm-hmm. People who live in the area parking there, and vehicle flowing freely.
1: Yeah, but it's a normal day because the main corridor is open. There's no obstruction on the main corridor.
0: Right. On a normal day, it's two-way traffic.
1: Yeah.
0: So right. So therefore, on the day that is not normal is a one-way traffic, makes life a whole lot easier.
1: So it could be one way in or one way.
0: And folks, that just me and Dillion just chatting.
1: We just chatted. I'm trying to picture it in my head. So if that becomes a one way, so let's say we're coming from Victoria heading to St. George.
0: Heading to St. George. Right?
1: We make it one way.
0: We make it one way.
1: What's the alternative from St. George going up?
0: Oh, okay. From St. George going up, you make a left by Calico Supermarket.
1: Mm-hmm.
0: You go straight up the road.
1: Mm-hmm.
0: You make a left Lerito Gap.
1: Mm-hmm.
0: You go up Central Hill and you go right across Stony Gut, come down Dr. Bell Hill. That's one way. If you're coming from Sertez side, you come right down the lance in the back of the stage. You make a left, you go up the back street and go up by the old Sawmill. One way. You bust out it on Central Public Road. And then you come down on the bridge by St. Rose School. One way.
1: So you take the back road.
0: You take the back road.
1: So you come down past the medical station.
0: Right.
1: You take the left, you go in the back by Suzanne Day.
0: You go straight across Suzanne Road.
1: And it takes you to where?
0: Then you make a left turn.
1: And you go back up the hill?
0: You go back up the hill.
1: Okay.
0: And when you stand up, you take a right turn.
1: Uh-huh. And you go back down.
0: You go back down. Now, when you reach in the junction, you're making a right turn. And that road...
1: And you're coming across the bridge?
0: Right by the bridge by St. Rose Day.
1: Mm-hmm.
0: One-way traffic. And the vehicle coming from Tom Passing Bridge going straight up by Brother Garage.
1: Oh.
0: And taking a left, go down Lerito Road.
1: Mm-hmm.
0: And you go straight across Stony Gut. Now, there will be two-way. You put no parking on that portion of road between Central, the top of Central Hill and the bottom. Mm-hmm. Because that's the only place it will have two-way traffic. That small portion there. So you see no parking on there because that's the only place you have the traffic will meet up in the other. But anywhere else, traffic don't meet up one another.
1: But yeah, but as they still pose that concern.
0: Mm-hmm.
1: Okay, so if I mean I see, right?
0: Mm-hmm.
1: And some not everybody's the same size vehicle.
0: Mm-hmm.
1: For me personally, I would think it's safer to just don't put park in there. So flow of traffic. And you see the same idea you suggest, that one in, one out alternative, cool. But it's supposed, for me, should be clear, just the traffic flow. Because you see, not everybody uses that their discretion to make those solid moves in terms of park with consideration.
0: Because that's the same route, the same organized route during carnival season, you know.
1: Yeah, and it's cool. It's, I understand what you're saying, but so at carnival season, the stage is normally in the middle of the road?
0: No.
1: All right.
0: The road been blocked up for the entire day. You could see. From since about 5 o'clock in the morning to whatever.
1: Yeah, but there's that stage in the road. So if needs be for something, it can be accessible, meaning you can pull to the side, move stuff if so vehicles can move. I'm just discussing it. Possibilities, and we're not involved in any other committees, so we're just vibing.
0: We're just vibing.
1: We try to look at it from different angles.
0: Right.
1: Yeah. But I understand what you're saying.
0: No. The stage only occupy the road at the top of the lands.
1: Yes, I know. Right.
0: You have no parking on the streets. Mm. Right. Emergency purposes. You could easily come through the lands, go through the back street by blast, and go up.
1: But you see, we're working it out here without patrons in the road.
0: Yeah.
1: We're working this logics now, right?
0: Right.
1: Folks, and we just plain talking on our heads.
0: Mm-hmm.
1: So right now, we're seeing it with nobody in the road.
0: Who they?
1: Yeah?
0: Right.
1: We're seeing it with nobody in the road.
0: Mm-hmm.
1: When you have revelers, all right?
0: Like carnival.
1: Or party goers.
0: Like carnival.
1: A person celebrating. It's sometimes you have the most difficult task, even to move a van.
0: Right.
1: A car.
0: Right.
1: An emergency vehicle.
0: Mm-hmm.
1: Not that, I mean, talking trucks, we're talking small vehicle.
0: We have people in the road for so.
1: Watch me, it's hard to so long.
0: Yeah, don't worry. Yeah, they want to put in the road, people for so. So we're looking at governor, right? We're looking at governor. They're fetting in the road, they're parking the road, emergency vehicle, and they want to come off the road.
1: Yeah.
0: So now the emergency has a vehicle as an alternative. Yeah. Where you're going or people in the road.
1: And for me, right, like I said, I understand. We weigh in the options, we look at the arguments.
0: And that one with me and you, eh?
1: Yeah, that's just me and you. But for me, personally, that's my take, folks. And don't get me wrong.
0: Mm-hmm.
1: I believe in change and things evolving, seeing how we can improve, seeing how we can, you know, follow the rule of order, basically. But as was said from a clip that I saw the Commissioner of Police, It is something that is going to be ongoing. So I don't think this is designed specifically for Guav, but they are now looking at ensuring that the roadways, the main arteries, the main corridors stay open when we have these sort of activities. Again, as I said, things evolve with time, you know. And some people are using the word culture loosely. That's our culture. But I don't think blocking a road is our culture. It has nothing to do with our culture. You know, it's part of our norm.
0: Yeah, block and block, eh?
1: Yeah, well, you know, it's part of our norm. But we can still find creative ways for our expression. I guess once you want to celebrate, it's something hard to really look past how you want to say, how somebody wants you to celebrate. But we have to find a way, and I'm saying we as people have to find a way, and that the organizing committee, the members of the RGPF needs to dialogue. And as I said when we started this discussion, Shaggy, it is clear there's a breakdown in communication between both parties, because here it is what we were looking at this morning. She's saying something contrary to what the commissioner released.
0: I'm looking at her live. You see, as I tell you, me and you just chatted.
1: Yeah.
0: But we don't know what to believe, who to believe, and everything. But it left one to with the individual to believe one person.
1: Yeah. But so that for me, that's where the. So yesterday, I saw clips. I was actually at something, so it was difficult for me to follow. I saw clips where I think members of the top brass met with members of the community or the public.
0: I didn't see that.
1: Yeah, they met with some folks in Guav yesterday. It appears that they were in like a little bus, open space, and they were having the discussion. A couple of folks came by and they were sharing their opinions and so. You know, but again, it's not one where we see the two key players here, which is the RGPF mm-hmm. and the committee members
0: right.
1: sitting down together and say, look, this is we at a press conference, mm-hmm. this is what it is. Mm-hmm. Because you will never get a resolve if we're speaking from different mouths. Mm-hmm. You understand? We have to speak one. Okay, so we come together, we have an agreement. Okay, here what? So this is the compromise. And it cannot be, I am not. That's how things succeed and we can become successful in things. And we grow together and we develop things where we find ways to compromise. Is it, you know? We win some, we lose some. But we work together to find a common good for the benefit of the people.
0: When they had a stage in the road for the opening of this thing.
1: Which one?
0: On the carnage. Remember they had a stage in the road?
1: Opening of the...
0: He had something and they had the stage in the road and the block off the road.
1: Headquarters?
0: Yeah, I think so.
1: Headquarters? Okay.
0: Yeah.
1: Mm. Okay.
0: That was just for a couple hours.
1: Yeah, that's for a couple hours.
0: That was just a couple hours.
1: Yeah.
0: You see, but...
1: but truth be told, Shaggy, mm-hmm. you still have the access... And if you go back to the point you may mention, which is the bigger vehicles, the mm-hmm. heavier vehicles, rarely these heavy vehicles come through town or come across the carnage like that. Rare time. All right. And if needs be, mm-hmm. You have the Herbert Blaze Street mm-hmm. Taking you through to Tong, if you need to get into Tong. Actually, mm-hmm. I'm just kind of mapping it out in my head.
0: Mm-hmm.
1: But as was said at the press conference, it is something that they reviewed. It happened for St. Mark's celebration. I think they wanted to erect a stage in the road and they had some level of consultation.
0: Which road?
1: Somewhere in Victoria.
0: Well, St. Mark always have the stuff at Hero Square and, yeah. and that is where it has been every time.
1: But I don't know what was the setup this year. So based on the clip I saw on Mikey mm-hmm. Live, they spoke of discussions with the committee and well, there was pushed back, but then they find an alternative and it worked out well.
0: I didn't see that.
1: Yeah, so, yeah, you know. But folks, it is what it is, and we just need to find creative ways to
0: just abide by everything being settled for you.
1: Let's work together. Let me tell you. And as much as we battle over things, we have to work with each other. We need each other.
0: We need each other.
1: We have to learn to agree to disagree.
0: Yeah.
1: And I hope that we find some balance, some neutral points where we can figure things out and have a wonderful 29 June celebration.
0: I think we will. A lot of people, we're encouraging people to come to Guelph, you know.
1: Yeah, Booba later, go out and support Booba, Doomsday. We saw last night Eclipse.
0: Yeah.
1: That too was seemingly epic from the highlights that I saw.
0: But you know Guelph is the best place in the world, right?
1: Yeah.
0: Guelph is the best place in the world. Right.
1: Well, I have not lived in that area, so I can't see much of it.
0: Well, that's why people who, you know, be coming to Guelph and those who came to Guelph mm-hmm. always remain in Guelph.
1: Yeah.
0: Yeah.
1: The days are reaching and staying gone, boy.
0: Well, you know, because you don't want nice, you just don't know what niceness is about. That's why you left, you know. If you didn't know what niceness, a lot of people don't appreciate niceness, you know.
1: Big up to the folks of St. John's, everybody. Big up to the folks of course, our trial and state. Guys, mm-hmm. if you're going out and have this weekend to socialize, let's be hospitable.
0: Welcome
1: folks from diaspora here for the diaspora homecoming. Mm-hmm. I was happy to see some faces last night who I haven't seen in I think in excess of 20 years.
0: Yeah.
1: I saw one lady last night I haven't seen her almost 20 something years now. And it was a pleasant surprise.
0: Yeah, she hugged you?
1: She
0: kissed you?
1: Yeah. I was just to see her. And so morning Candy, you know, she's here with her family.
0: Candy brought candies for you?
1: I know. And her husband Floyd. So and to me that's a big thing. So Zahida. There's so much of faces you see as part of this whole diaspora homecoming and folks. This is your home. This is where people pay the vacation. Don't be strangers to your home. You need to spend more time in Grenada.
0: Boy, we're talking about that. Venezuela, boy.
1: Oh, yeah, boy. Boy,
0: you're getting a lot of help, too, eh?
1: Well, boy. I mean, it's
0: sad.
1: Yes.
0: No, knowing how you could just... 1 minute you're here, and the other minute you're nowhere.
1: I looked at videos, live videos from highlights from incidents with cameras captured, and the people trying to leave building, and the building actually crumbling with
0: crumbling
1: a minute.
0: That's
1: some painful way to die.
0: Yeah.
1: Painful way to die.
0: Yeah.
1: And come back to a point of building codes, how you build right now. I mean, we are seeing stronger earthquakes, stronger hurricanes, more things happening in our parts of the world. I wouldn't be surprised if snow started to fall soon.
0: No, you can't be surprised.
1: We are seeing so many changes, bro. But,
0: you know, I love that building code, but we can't build nothing to protect. Yeah. Some people that build for hurricane, they put concrete roof. Or quick come, they shake it up. Concrete roofing ain't easy. When your roof crack, pan, easy to mend back.
1: No. But I have some contractors who are wicked too, you know.
0: Yeah.
1: They're wicked. Some are wicked because all they're taking people money, all they tell them, all they're using this side of steel, all they're doing that, all they're doing that. And it's only when something happens they realize.
0: Yeah, poor steel work.
1: Poor steel work, poor structures, layout. I mean, pipe busting your wall pipe. You tell them you want copper pipe, they put in plastic. You tell them you want concrete board, they put in regular sheetrock. I mean, all people working hard for the money, man. You know, and some of y'all taking it like a hustle. Some of y'all taking it like a hustle, you know what I mean? And, you know, you invest, you spend money.
0: I'll never partner who go back there. He or there?
1: He?
0: Yeah, he's come forward, push and pull and go on the inside. Yeah, come forward, look in your left mirror, and come back and push and pull. Yeah.
1: Sure,
0: we're just giving Gary a little
1: direction.
0: Yeah.
1: Yeah.
0: Well, maybe you can go inside. You want to help to bomb the car on the side?
1: Yeah, well, I can't drive good too, you know?
0: Yeah.
1: You can't drive good too.
0: So what?
1: Yeah,
0: but I fit in the night, sir?
1: Yeah, man, that's your spot.
0: Yeah, that's my spot,
1: man. You can't go style on you.
0: Yeah, that's my spot.
1: You can't go style on you.
0: That's my real spot.
1: You got like a booster seat for the car. Car was food in your hand, you know?
0: Yeah.
1: I'm lying, boy.
0: You know, support the breakfast, man. You have a lot of breakfast. Hey, Mark's breakfast tomorrow.
1: Tomorrow. Well, I saw something. Chris Edwards actually had something.
0: Yeah.
1: And then Randy Isaac, Food Day Kids coming up too. Yeah, man. Big up, Randy. 4 Day Kids coming up, man. That should be real interesting, real fun.
0: Yeah.
1: Natasha Wilson, Gypsy, a big cast of local acts. Teacher Eddie, everybody going to be on that cast. You know, so it's an event for the 4th of July.
0: Mm-hmm.
1: Starts at 6, so there's another one for us to support again. Let's support. Listen to me. Let me support Weeting, eh? Let me support Weeting. 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Let me support all the local artists and them who have in the little community drive. Get them your support. All right?
0: Yeah.
1: Those scheming. And there's a cost even, so stop begging for free ticket and blah. All right? 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My boy. Let me look at it. Stunner. You know, there's so much of these event providers now in Grenada. You know, thank you for changing the landscape of entertainment in Grenada. Like in your sleep, boy. Yeah. And you have painting your skin still, you know. That means you just go and take a quick beat and come, boy. All the young, they could do that. Shaggy, we can do that, you know. You gotta go in bed, you're serious, boy.
0: We can do that.
1: Can do that.
0: Nowadays, it's as big a stage they're using, man. Not as like a stage.
1: Not as like a stage, man. Nah, no, I mean, so kudos to all the person investing. Yeah. Yeah, we support you on, you know, and believe in our people. I mean, we can only grow, you know, some blue bubbles again, you know, so we have to become all the providers.
0: Apparently, blue bubbles looking for some workers, you know.
1: Yeah?
0: Yeah.
2: Good morning.
0: Morning, Gary.
1: A line boy. You have to tell me a secret, boy. Yeah. Not to sleep and be up and functional like that, boy. How y'all doing that?
2: No, I was
1: Yeah. Okay, okay.
2: And then I have driver.
1: Okay, okay. Who drove last night? Jimmy?
2: Jimmy,
1: I don't know. That guy? That guy was the driver?
0: Huh?
2: Where are you tonight? Sorry to buy you.
1: Hey, what?
0: Where are you going tonight?
2: I'm doing one. I want to go to
1: Jefferson. Oh, tonight is Jefferson concert? Oh, I thought it was last night. Okay.
2: You have one thing
1: here
2: to do tonight.
1: Bubba is tonight as well?
0: Yeah.
1: You know? So you, Carl, you have a few things on your calendar for the night?
0: I'm going to meet Bubba. I want to go and watch a football later too. Hurricane playing St. David in Victoria.
1: Okay.
0: I want to go by Bubba. He has seafood Saturday.
1: Yeah.
0: So, it's quite a lot.
1: So, folks, just be safe out there, please. You know, if you're driving, to all the Ignis driver, please be safe on the road.
2: Then
1: Swift drivers. Yeah. Swift could be doing everything this in.
0: Yeah.
1: Just take all your time. The vehicles pack a lot of power. Learn your vehicle and your ability to maneuver it, right? So have a wonderful weekend. Be safe, yeah? We out here.

And that's why I'm gonna say good morning, good morning, good morning. To each and every one of you guys knocking it on, man. It's Saturday. It's on your radio right now. Guess what? You're surely shot next to DJ.

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We ain't going yet. You don't have to ask, no. I know you should know. I big up Kerry and little Kerry and the entire team. Eclipse again was another movie. 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

0: get you running looking at nature one, guys. 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
0: And we're gonna be set up quickly in Marina. 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And that's what we're doing today. 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

0: I'm gonna go off some tomorrow, all right?
1: Hey! Hey.
0: Let's talk about the energy this morning, guys. I think I'll be in touch here, 15. What's going on?
2: Joe Island has

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0: I want to see
1: rocks.
0: Hey.
1: I want to see rocks.
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0: I want to say to the WNTG FNC blockchain right now, man.
3: Every dance was bad in there. All that bad in there. Every dance was bad in there.
0: Hey, they want you to make that live link up with Funmation again this morning, man. Top party morning. That's good, my brother.
4: Good morning, Shadley. Good morning to all the listeners of WFM. Another good Saturday morning. And of course, it's all about football. Lovely football. Locally, we have today we have Premier League action going on today. We have two games scheduled for today, and that is Hurricanes SC. They will take on St. David's FC at Old St. George Park at 6 p.m. Then we have SAFL taking on Hard Rock at Victoria Park at 7 p.m. So two games on today, Old St. George Park and Victoria Park. Of course, if you cannot make it to Old St. George Park, it will be streamed live on FIFA Plus. Tomorrow, Sunday, we have two more games scheduled. Hunved FC, they will take on Saab Spartans at Roy St. John Playing Field. And we also have Paradise FC. They are the leaders. They will take on FC Cameroon at Progress Park at 6 p.m. Both games tomorrow starts at 6 p.m. Not forgetting Short Leg, we also have our Women's League action taking out, competing today. All games in the Women's League start at 4 p.m. today. We have Queen's Park Rangers taking on Paradise FC. Then we have SAFL taking on Hunted FC at Victoria Park. And Eagles, they will take on Christian Strikers at 4. So three games on in the Women's League today, 4 p.m. Not forgetting, we also have our grassroots program ongoing. Also, we have our TDS, our youngsters in under 13, under 14. They'll be doing some training sessions today. And not forgetting, we have the Summer of Soccer which begins on the 6th of July. So that's next week. Next week, we'll begin Summer of Soccer, July 6th to August 6th. So you still have time to pre-register your kids.
0: Mm-hmm.
4: You can call the GFA secretary at 440-9903 and you'll be able to pre-register your kids for the Summer of Soccer.
0: Very well, man, very well. And of course, the World Cup, everybody in tune to the World Cup too, so it's football anyway, it's turn right now.
4: Yes, well, it's very interesting in the World Cup, you know, you have so many quote-unquote upsets taking place, and everybody now is trying their hard to ensure that they make it through to the round of 32. That's the knockout round, so it's still up for grabs. I guess probably when we get to the round of 16, then we'll see who the clear favorites are.
0: Well, we are definitely going to be watching to see. How are you, Coleman? Any final words before you leave us this morning?
4: No, as usual, Sean, like, I just want to encourage folks to continue supporting the football, continue supporting youth football, grassroots football, women's football, because we aim to improve the sport in Grenada. So without your help and support, we would not be able to do so. So we encourage you to continue supporting those who have started already and those who are looking to come on board. And we welcome everybody on board to continue supporting football.
0: All right, my brother, do enjoy the rest of your Saturday, man. And all the best for the rest of the weekend, man. No problem, man.
4: Have a good one.
0: All right.

0: when you're walking, girl.
1: Just make sure
0: you can
1: tell them.
0: Keep up.
2: All when they get hun, make sure you can keep up.
1: I'm gonna go by Timmy, so I'm

0: If you're the customer in the morning, so who name you calling?
1: This is for the man that we can't take on.
0: What?
1: On when the head man, but me?
0: One general, never two.
1: General. Listen, I meet a girl from PM. I buy the girl a BM. I give the girl three children. We never had no problem. I give she house and vehicle.

And the 47th celebration of our anniversary on Monday. So that means the office will be closing a little bit earlier. By 12 o'clock, the office will be closed. Alright? So the general public, we FM office will be closed at 12. Just on Monday, the 29th, okay? 26 years we celebrated. I feel like we'll give away something today. 26 years, I'll tell her 26 years. I've been here about 16? Can't say 16 though. So I'll again 4 more years at it. 4 more. God's willing. And enough. New thing. I'll pick up Foopy, boy. Yeah, I'll pick up in general Foopy, boy. I have it for you for Monday. Yeah, I have it for you for Monday though.

right now, it's in that. Carlo, it's in that. Anyway, you have Juve in the morning, or you call me now. If you don't hear Juve somewhere in the morning, send me a message on 4404933. I want to know where that Juve playing, because I want to attend that Juve in the morning. I see.

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1: You see my next life?
0: Girl in next.
1: You see my next life?
0: Oh, I could be single forever.
1: Oh, what in the zoo, Carl? What in the zoo?
0: I can't find a single.
1: You're playing that for somebody, man. Who you playing that for? Can't call him.
2: I ain't want no long talk. You know where I'm living?

0: All supermarkets locked in right now.
1: To the right, up what you took.
0: All the barbershops locked in right now.
1: To the right, up what you took.
0: Here's Salon Snail Text, what's going on? You got any prison officers, them?

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Jefferson's concert. 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

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All right. 14 minutes after the year, I feel like I'm giving away something right now, boy. 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

0: Somebody on the phone, man. Last that one, though. Heading for the Rotary brunches on tomorrow, right? Quarantine point. You don't want to miss out the brunch of all brunches, man. Rhythm and spice. Where everything nice. We go into the brunch tomorrow night. Everybody go there. Hello, good morning.
1: Good morning.
0: How are you doing?
1: I'm okay.
0: Where are you calling me from?
1: Randan.
0: From it?
1: Randan.
0: Grandma?
1: Randan.
0: Granddad's?
1: Yes, I'm cool.
0: Which part?
1: Kofi Bo.
0: How going on?
1: Daddy.
0: How things shaping? How things good? How was your week?
1: It was good.
0: Actually, one question. If you answered right, I'm just giving you something, though.
1: Don't ask me nothing hard. My brain is thinking right now.
0: Your brain is thinking right now?
1: Nah.
0: What am I brain thinking right now?
1: I know. Lack of sleep.
0: Lack of sleep?
1: Yeah.
0: How come you sleeping? Wait, yeah, that means you was outside last night?
1: I wish cold mashing up.
0: Uh-oh. The cold are mashing up?
1: Yeah, man.
0: I feel like the right thing for you for the cold, you know? Who's your favorite along song with FM?
1: Of course, you know it's you.
0: I hear.
1: Michael
0: is your favorite along, sir?
1: Yeah, after you.
0: After me then Michael?
1: Yeah.
0: Oh, me actually nothing, I just give you the price.
2: So that is that looks at people also need to take me as a DJ.
1: DJ Jamie, right?
0: No, that Carla did this morning.
1: Carla did.
0: Jamie didn't sleep in.
2: Jamie can't make it, Jamie.
0: And we come on the same
2: place. All of us come on the same place and Jamie can't make it up. Look at me here.
1: Walking
2: morning today.
0: So you were giving you, I'm giving you something though. They will call you and tell you what it is. I'm going to write on your name for something. Tell me your phone number.
1: 039-4485.
0: 039-4485?
1: Yeah.
0: All right, then. Don't even say your name.
1: All right,
0: then.
1: Okay, bye-bye.
0: Winning is easy with short fingers. I'm a in action, only know how to take it. If I win next one, I feel like I'm here with something else. Call me. 437. What? I don't see if we get somebody calling already. The phone is here, we get you ready for encore, right?
3: Marsha, hey, good morning.
0: Good morning, how are you?
3: I'm good.
0: In Songso, where are you calling me from?
3: Bolio
0: in the building. In line, boy. Pressure bus pipe with that road in Bolio, they know you, right? Yeah, boy, headline. You tough up there in Bolio right now, boy.
3: You're telling me.
0: Yeah, but well, it's all for a good cause, though. When he finish, he gonna be nice.
3: Yes, of course. Yeah, doing.
0: But all for now, boy. Oh, Lord.
3: Stick it all leave it with me.
0: Yeah, oh, God. Yeah, bad. I don't want to pass there.
3: Huh?
0: I don't want to pass there.
3: You're telling me, boy. Huh?
0: Tell me how much years we FM celebrating, though.
3: Mm-hmm.
0: How much years we FM celebrating?
3: 26,
0: sir.
3: On the 29th.
0: Aye. 26 on the 29th. How long you feel short like working in WFM?
3: Probably about 6-7 years now.
0: You
3: come on just the other day.
2: I hear good.
0: 6-7 years. my son is almost 16.
3: He's almost 16?
0: Yeah.
3: Nathaniel.
0: Mm-hmm.
3: So,
0: No answer. It's a long time, though.
3: What?
0: But it's more than 7. A lot more than 7.
3: 11.
0: Don't worry, I will give you a prize.
2: Imagine I did more than 7.
0: I will give you a prize still.
3: You have to give me a man.
0: Tell me your phone number, though.
3: 425-78-74-74.
0: Somebody will give you a call, right?
3: Thank you, my dear.
0: All right, then. Do enjoy the rest of your Saturday.
3: No way.
0: But, hello? I don't want to say what you said. I'll go off tomorrow.
2: HD!
0: Yeah, we go off tomorrow.
2: Oh, hello!
0: Get permission for go off tomorrow, though. Huh? Yeah, we'll go to Tuesday? Tuesday? But I said no, half the price for two kids. The first two kids to call me are giving you a price. Actually, no question. Huh? Yeah. I'm in a good mood today. Today's good mood Saturday. So the first two kids, you had to be a child. Eh? And all them adults and them not wanna. Hello, good morning. Call me Santa Claus in June. In June. Just giving away toys. Hello, good morning.
4: Morning.
0: How are you doing?
4: Good.
0: Are we, tell me where you living. First and foremost, where you living?
4: Granads.
0: Granads?
4: Yes.
0: What school are you going to?
4: Granads Academy.
0: Granads Academy?
4: Yes.
0: And what class are you in?
4: Preschool.
0: Aye?
4: Preschool.
0: In preschool?
4: Yes.
0: Papa. And what's your teacher name?
4: Miss Wildman.
0: Miss Wildman is your teacher?
4: Yes.
0: Okay, so here what? I will give you something. I will give you. So you have to give me a phone number. Give me a phone number.
4: 404.
0: Yeah, yeah, mommy, come on the phone now. 404.
4: 42.
0: 42.
4: 70.
0: 4270. Somebody will call you, alright?
4: Alright.
0: What's your child name?
4: Avery.
0: Avery?
4: Yeah.
0: If you pick up yourself this morning, alright? I want to give another child a prize, though. You got to be a child, eh? If you're no adults, as first. No more adults. Hello, good morning.
5: Hello.
0: How are you?
5: I'm fine, and you?
0: Not bad at all. You sounding like an adult, so?
5: Sorry?
0: Oh, you sounding like an adult, so? I want to give a child a prize?
5: No.
0: You're not an adult?
5: No, I'm not.
0: You go to school?
5: Yes.
0: What school are you going to?
5: The Anglican High School.
0: Yeah, yeah. The Anglican High School. big up all the high school girls then, though. Big up all the high school girls then.
2: Yes.
0: What form in?
5: I'm in Form 2.
0: Form 2? Where you live at?
5: Grand Mall.
0: Grand Mall. Pick up a team inside of Grand Mall. I'm going to give you a prize, sir. I ain't even asking you anything, sir. Give me a phone number.
5: 536-3281.
0: 536-3281?
5: Yes.
0: 3281. Alright, so somebody will give you a call, alright?
5: Okay.
0: Alright then.
5: Bye.
0: Bye. Shout out to all the high school girls and them. Kids of the future, the Anglican High School. Like Christy said, the Anglican High School. Pick up the happier kids than them too, right? Best secondary school in Grenada. Happiest secondary school.

0: a little correction to make, though. Earlier when I said that the office will be closing on half day on Monday, just got word from my supervisor, that the office will be closed for the entire day on Monday. All right, so the VFM will not be opening on Monday. Staff will be traveling to the Bahamas tomorrow, and they're going to be back.
1: Why are you putting our business on the line? Next thing somebody going to Apple down, wait for us, boy. I cannot do that.
0: Staff will be going to the Bahamas.
1: Yeah, but like, don't say the day. They will wait for us on the Apple down, wait for us, boy. I cannot do that.
0: Staff will be going to the Bahamas.
1: Yeah, but like, don't say the day. They will

0: 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Ram Supermarket. 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Two prickly bee. 9:30, 10, 10:30 and 11, right? 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And we'll be shuttled out to the venue. Because you don't want to miss out, eh? Take a short pause, got a pretty simple, so we come back inside with more, right?
1: Grenada, the countdown is on. 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
0: Nah. 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

0: sites are info for anybody. 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
1: Y'all behavior is like...

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1: 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You want to do for me?
2: So tell me, doctor.
1: I'm a beautiful

yes, Pastor. Good morning. Good to Miss Julia Lawrence, president of the Rotary Club of Grenada. How you doing, Miss Lawrence? We get to ready with about Spice. Get your tickets right now. That's all I got to say. Let's go down tomorrow. Quarantine Park Recreational. I don't want to miss out on that. We head up to Quarantine Point tomorrow. Cassie, good morning. How good on? I came to work yesterday, Cassie. I came prepared to do some work yesterday, and it was nowhere to be found. I'm busy today, I'm busy tomorrow. I can't do no work for the rest of the week.

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0: 6, 7, 7, 6, 7, at John's Bar and Supermarket right now, is at a crucial. What going on?
1: She never called. 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
1: She's like,

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1: Your feeders, your I'm playing a girl. 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
1: Come on, come on, come on. 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
0: Ready, King of Sotters now.
1: Whining

said this weekend is all about golf, eh? 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

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Bring good nice to go. 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Carl, why you tell him no?

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Saturday, June 27th, Prickly Bay Marina comes alive for Jefferson Live in Concert. 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Grenada, are you ready for the most epic cool down after Spice Mass? 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Carnival!

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0: 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I went to town.
1: Where?
0: Riding on a rhythm.
1: You're lying.
0: I went to town.
1: Then
0: I look in for shot.
1: In the fall, I see Randy X, a big anniversary celebration. Randy 40.
0: Hey.
1: That's good on next week, guys.
0: She ball when
1: you see. Gotta get ready for that next week, Saturday, the 4th of July. Greeting the Trade Center comes alive, so get ready for that thing. Randy's 40.

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quarter million of course, Cherry in St. George. Tie some 13 in trims, down to 20 in trims. Guess what? Chupa got you covered, man. 418-1515 456-1515. That's his number. Give him a call, right?

0: Therefore, I say flow summer, guys. Guess what? They need to make the switch. I make that switch right now. Switch over to flow. It's the only way to go, yeah? That's the only way to go right now. Make up my entire flow team. You know, for the say, guys, we're getting ready, y'all. Jefferson Life is at a concert tonight. Prickly Bay. And if I want to say, the shuttle will be from Rams to Prickly Bay, right? Don't worry, unlimited parking on any venue, so there will be a shuttle. I'll be asking everyone to utilize the shuttle, please, right? Also, the Florida City Brunch of Wild Brunches is on tomorrow. The Rotary Club of Grenada Brunch is on tomorrow. Rhythm and Spice. You know what? And that's that brunch, yeah? The food, the menu for that brunch. Ah, no finger food. You get macaroni pie and then kind of thing this, so you don't know. Brunch is it tomorrow. And of course, the Grenfell Credit Union. I'll say the Credit Union of Grenfell. Proud sponsor of Randy Isaac Party. That's going on the next Saturday. We're definitely going to be inside the farm. Definitely going to be inside of the Grenada Trade Center. And that will be going on Saturday, so get ready for that. And after that, we are calling straight up inside the farm. Marianne. Yeah. Carnival Encore, August the 12th. You don't want to miss that, though. Mm-mm. Yeah, the fete. That's the fete. That is the fete right there. Hey, what a time, Mason. My team is in the Just Brands locked in tonight. And we talking ultimate men. So instead of greeting the guys, you're talking brands and you're talking Just Brands. Let's go check them right now. You can call for 098128. Shout out to Leslie and the whole team, man. I big up Pam Cock, Cut and the whole team too. Inside a lavoli tattoo. H2O. And of course, my girl Miney. Don't mind Miney's back a bit later on, so you go check it out too, alright? Yo! It's been a tough one this morning. But I'm gonna leave it.
1: The girl say, first she feeling nice from Eclipse. She do go and beat up to no.
0: I would have seen something about the other idea. I ain't asking this one bean. One bean. Stop that. One bean. One bean.
1: Yeah, that's what I was.
0: Hey, don't forget to say, guys, we FM radio station will be closed to the public on Monday. The staff will be traveling to the Bahamas on Sunday. Alright, so the station will be closed Monday for the entirety. You may be hearing voices, but there will be nobody here. Station closed. Alright, part of our anniversary celebration, so you don't know we're celebrating 26 years.
1: In Grenada.
0: We'll be overseas. Enjoying the cold breeze.
1: I'm on vacation. Nobody call my phone, please.
0: I'll be on roaming. Guys, we gotta leave. We don't want to leave, but we have to. I want to thank everyone for tuning in today. Check you guys again back on Wednesday. I think the flight coming in back on Monday, no, Tuesday the flight coming in. I'll leave Sunday, leave tomorrow, come back on Tuesday. What my, you know me, taking an extra day, I come back on Wednesday.
1: No problem. Yeah, come back
0: Wednesday.
1: Too nice.
0: So once again, don't forget to say, guys, it's all about non-stop, non-stop, ladies. Alright? Are we out of here, man? Yes, truly, short day. DJ Carl.
2: DJ Carl.
0: Stands up next to take you guys to the other side, man. Let's keep it right there. Don't you move it. Don't you dare touch it. We're out of here. We love you guys. Be safe for the weekend, all right?

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and they'll be joined by some of Grenada's biggest soca superstars for one unforgettable night of music, vibes, and pure island energy. This is the event that keeps the carnival spirit alive. The final celebration. The encore. You don't want

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And gonna let you know tomorrow, Sunday, I'm gonna let you know that the Sun, St. Andrews Southeast, that's the NDC, St. Andrews Southeast, together with Trisha Grant. We're talking about the two greatness, the Grantee and Fashion Show, gonna be tomorrow at Crowshoe Roman Catholic School in St. Andrew. All right, ticket cost is only $50. A solid cash bar awaits you with live entertainment. And also, gonna let you know that all clothing, all right, pieces will be auctioned live on that particular night. All right, so you gotta come out starting from 3 p.m. and it goes until probably about 10 o'clock for the ladies, 10, 11. All right, so you gotta come on out tomorrow at the Crowshoe Roman Catholic School. It's all about the NDC St. Andrew Southeast Grantee and Fashion Show. It's all about the diaspora homecoming event thing, right? You know, everybody, it's all about bringing back the Grenadians who live abroad to have a great summertime with us. All right, so tomorrow at the Roman Catholic School, that's Crowshoe in St. Andrews from 3 p.m. Come out, ticket cost is only $50. So, and then all of the clothing that you will see display live on stage, all pieces will be auctioned live there as well. All right, so come on out. You got a lot of ladies, a lot of gentlemen, and it got so a solid bar with your live entertainment. We got to be having artists as well too. And you know, yes, truly hosting will be on that vibe. So come on out tomorrow inside St. Andrew Crowshoe. It's all about the true greatness of Trisha Grant, man. She's always with the fashion elegant of putting things together, man. I'm telling you, so you gotta come out tomorrow for that one there. All right, let's continue more inside 22, moving up to the hour, 2 o'clock. Hey, listen, we have some artists. We'll be flipping inside between, all right? Between, I say between. I have artists like Zooty Man. Yeah. I have artists like Mad K, The Venue Boss. Couple of artists, even Glax and Dito, K1, I'm telling you, man. They'll be flipping inside. Flip, flip, flip. Having a great time with us as well. It's all about the season. But we mix with the attitude on Saturday. Shell on Saturday, dude.

0: Christmas for me.
1: Hey, we got a big GD, I'm a big bad DJ Spring. You know, from Telescope, big him up. And Trump Construction.

All right, let me keep in mind for folks, those of you who are interested with a lot of those medical supplies, I'm talking about things for you all in terms of like breast pumps, the wearable breast pumps for the young mothers, those of you who, you know, probably about, let's say, 3, 4, 5, 6 months of, you know, motherhood, and you need to get that because you're going to work and them kind of thing, or you probably can, like the baby can breastfeed, you know, that way. So it is something to kind of help it out, because I know some of the ladies will be, oh good, crying out. So intelligent wearable breast pumps available for you at a place they call Value Health. It's located in PT Esperance in St. David. That's opposite the police station. All right. So if you know where the teller machine located after the alongside the police station, it's opposite the police station, that building right there. All right. They got a lot of medical supplies with the suit, your pockets, your purse, wallets. If you hold it in plastic bags like grannies, or you hold it in your shoes like them pick a man on them. Yeah, them smart man and them want to hold it in their shoes. Yeah. It affordable. So they got a wide range of blood pressure machine, voice activated ones as well. And they got diabetic shoes, wheels, that's wheels, chairs actually. And they got walkers with and without wheels, beds. Yeah, that's for the bed rest patients. They got, you know, the typical bed that you can lay down and then you press a button, you know, the foot pad raise up. You know, if you want the head pad raise up, if you want the middle pad sink down a bit, you know, have this kind of comfy, yeah, that's kind of comfy, relaxed way, you know. Right, they got beds suitable for that. And they also got the medical carry kits for the kids, but I know that already passed, but if you really take it, just have it and put it there, because you never know what will happen, right? They got the household oxygen concentrators. They got the portable ones that you can move around with, yeah. They also got the turning pillows. So the medical field people, this is the place that you have to go. Nurses, they have you covered as well. For nursing shoes, a wide variety of those sizes, as well as comfy ones. Yeah. Scrubs, a wide variety of those sizes, designs, and colors. Croc bags, they got a wide range of those as well. Accessories such as watches, cup classic, and stethoscopes. They also got the cases as well for the stethoscopes. And those probably, you might be lost your own, or probably your own worn out. And you just, nah boy, my telescope, stethoscope case not looking good, but you worn out too much. So you need to get a new one, right? You can get that there. So it's all about y'all, all right? The medical field, once you're in the professional healthcare field, caring for a loved one, or you get into it, all right, we got you covered when you need it and what you need. So, located again, as I said, PT Esperance, St. David, opposite the police station. It opens Monday to Friday, 9 a.m. to 5 p.m. Saturdays, 9 a.m. to 1 p.m. You can come in and see for yourself, because a wide range of stuff, or you can call the number and ask a question, 442-4886. 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Check out that webpage. You're going to see a wide range of stuff there, man. Things that I didn't mention, you will see it on the page. And you're going to be like, yeah, boy. And the prices are affordable. So you can check them out there as well for that. All right. And I also reminding you, all right, not now. A month now, I've been reminding you on that. All right, that those of you going out to get your, not saying get your name, but you're going out and sell foods and stuff for the events coming up, because you know Carnival is in the air and you're going out and sell. All right, there's a company they call Ally Laboratories that do testing. All right, for those of you who needed to get your medical badges. So don't say too late. It's not too late. It's right time now. So you could do that Monday, God's willing,
and get yourself in prime. All right, so Allied Laboratories, they will do all the laboratory testing, such as they're handling for you, like herpes A, stool culture, and OCP. All right, so you got to visit your the doctor. 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There's a doctor and there's an office there as well. You call the number 403-3488. That's 403-3488. Wharf in St. John's, Upper Deppin Street, right up at the new fish market. They got the same thing, doctor there, and conveniently placed 404-3488. That's 404-3488. And Grenville in St. Andrews, big parish, heading to the Grenville Secondary School, that road in there. They got doctors there, a same thing, man. 410-3488. That's 410-3488. Remember, it's online laboratories. Take advantage of those percentage. All right, so for the season coming, get your food handler testing and go get your medical badges. So this is the place you go, and they do a wide range of other testing. All right, not only for that, they do a wide range of other testing, like soil testing. They also do testing for those of you hypertension. They also do blood drawn for elderly person who unable to leave the house. They will come to you. All right, schedule the date and everything and the time. They will come there, do all the necessary blood drawn, and then they head back to the office, and then they call you and tell you, well, whatever the, you know, information is. All right, so remember again, 403-3488, and that's Grand Dance, and go office 404-3488, and Grenville 410-3488. All right, let's get back inside with more before we finish it up. And top 2 o'clock, we take a top of the hour. And remember, at 2:15, we have an artist we could talk to a bit. Goes by the name of Mad K from St. Patrick. Stick around for that right here inside our Wee FM. Shalom. Saturday it is.

0: It's about a girl from St. Lucia. I don't feel like I'm going to go down in that story. I will leave it where it is. Till I gas her.
1: Good girl, good. Top tier, she the one.
0: Easy again, that one. Wait, wait.

0: Okay, man, get ready for the big event on July 4th. Gonna be inside a Lamore playing field. It's all about K1 Lunch. A lot of his DJs and artists' friends will be coming through on that as well. And, you know, your 3D hosting as well will be there. It's gonna be from, I think it's gonna be from, let me see, from 6, gonna ride through until, gonna be from 8 all the way up to 4 a.m. in the morning. So, you know, it's a vibe going right through. Enough eats, enough drinks. Enough girls, enough vibes. It's all paint and powder. Enjoyment and thing. It's all about giving back to the community as well. And being in the art form for all these years, he's been doing that. I give him back to his friends and families as well. All right, look at the time. It's right up 2 o'clock. It's like Grenada Carrico and P.T. Martinique. We take a top of the hour. When we come back, we continue with more right after these.
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1: All right, so you got to get ready for that. That's happening tomorrow at the Crucial Roman Catholic School in St. Andrews. All right, get ready for that. All right, we inside another hour. As I said, maybe the next 10, 15 minutes, we got an artist we're going to talk with for a while. Going to be named as Mad K, so stick around for that. And, you know, we're going to Sutter's. So we have about, let's see, two artists from Sutter's to talk to today. We have Mad K. And then we have Zooty Man. I know Zooty Man with the event coming up soon. So, all right. So, let me go. We're doing this one. This is a brand new one. I don't think nobody ever heard this one yet. But it's a brand new one from the Curry Boss. Right now, he have a different name rolling. The Curry Boss goes by the name Boogie B. This one is called No Gunshot, Just Bust Up Shot.
2: You know it's Boogie. The Curry Boss. Finger licking up that kicking.
1: True.
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1: Inside Grenfell Tide.
2: 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Everybody.

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It's a brother from Monkridge, but he move up a little higher up in St. Patrick's. Nice vibes now, boy. You know that way? I like that scene now. Anyway, here what happening. 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

0: Let me link up the artist right now. And I'm telling you, the artist is living so far to come to the event here. So we link up the artist. You know, technology is on the brink. Yeah, man. So we technology nice. So let's link up the artist. Huh? So we welcome the artist. Mad K.
1: Yes, man. Yes, now afternoon,
0: Mad K. Welcome to We Are From Anshul Long Saturdays, brother. What you seeing?
1: Yes, man. It's a pleasure. Everything good, you know.
0: I like to hear that. Mad K, let me just start off nicely. For the fans who listen, because a lot of people calling in as well, and a lot of people liking your track from this year and last year. Yeah. I look at your status and I look at the picture and I say, but no, I saw that fella already in Prims getting on and doing vibes. So let me hear it. Introduce yourself. Who is Mad K to the Grenadian public? Or to your fans who liking the vibes?
1: But to the Grenadian public and the fans, Mad K is a guy from St. Patrick's, also known as Kellan Mack. All right? For the fans, it's Kellan Mack.
0: Yes, Kellan Mack.
1: Right? Okay. Yes, man.
0: So you're related to them footballers and them then?
1: Well, maybe when you dig down more, maybe yeah, maybe no.
0: All right, so tell me a little more about yourself into the greatest art form of everybody want to get into. Grenada Spice Mask Soca Carnival vibes. Tell me about you getting into that vibe.
1: Yeah, well, I started since 2010, you know. Since 2010, we've been in the business, and, you know, we never really get the push like that, but, you know, we stay consistent. I stay consistent, try and drop the music every year and stay consistent with it. And, as for St. Patrick's Soca Monarch, you know, I won the last crown in 2018.
0: Yeah.
1: And,
0: nice.
1: 2018, I won the last crown from St. Patrick's, and, you had a Soca Monarch in Chinatown, which was 2017, and me and a virgin called Era tied for that. And as time progresses, you know, I get into the semifinals in 2024 and 2025, you know, so the girl keep coming along, you know.
0: Well, you are crown on your head already, man. You're not no stranger, man. You're a crown man, boy. So you on the level with Boise and Terra and them, boy. You're ranking, man. You're a rank cannon. So anyway, so the name Mad K come about by friends giving you that name, or yourself that decided to say, hey, I'm looking for a stage name. I'm looking for a name that could press hard for the P-players.
1: Yeah, well, what happened is me and a virgin want to start off the journey as Spice Boys, you know, but due to circumstances, no, he go one way and, you know, I go one way. So I said, well, you know what? Mad K will be the right name for you, you know. Mad K is the right name for the people of, for the music. Mm-hmm. And based on the things that, you know, I've been through as a young man, you know,
0: that
1: is the right name.
0: All right, so
1: for the outlet of music.
0: All right. So let me ask you, as you've been into the art form at least how many years?
1: Well, I did like almost 15, 16 years now.
0: All right, 15, 16. Let's say 16 years. All right. What is your response, I say, little accomplishment into your years of being in the entertainment?
1: Yeah, well, as I say earlier on, you know, the crown, you know, the fan base growing nice as. You know, you take any time and grow. I love it. Mm-hmm. And Mad K doesn't really get no shows like that, you know, but I still just be up on LinkedIn. You have a few virginals link me up for shows and stuff, you know. Oh. So the growth nice, you know. I love the music.
0: Nice. But your fan base good, man. You have a good fan base?
1: The fan base, nice, man. I love them, you know. Love and respect to the fan base, man.
0: All right. So this year you did a track called Venue in a Mess. Tell me, so
1: you
0: is one of those people at them that is going boss yard and just scrap the place over.
1: Yeah, man, we're leaving this place in a mess.
0: Tell me about that track. Man. Tell me about that new track, Venue in a Mess.
1: That track, you know, is a bridging from Carico, which is Tasma Records. Big of Tasma Records, you know, he said, Mad K, I want you on that. So I was like, okay, all right, no problem. So they're on the beach one time, and you know, and you just get the vibes, and I start penning it. I say, okay, we'll leave the venue in a mess this year, you know, and they just come. And I spend more time in it, and more time in it, and more time in it, and you know, it just worked out nice and successfully, I should say.
0: Nice. All right, so yeah, what happened? Yeah, so with your fans listening now, we're going to touch base with that track. You'll come back, you'll flip a little piece on it, and let me see what take place now, man. It's the Honey Pack, the Honey Pack rhythm to be said. This is Mad K. It's called Venue in a Mess. There we go.

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Cause we get in a bad opinion, paying our mass opinion. One bottle of rum, we beat like a chunk. We can't behave, we serve. No controlling them people, place on the fat, we just get on. And once we start this,

0: Hey, man, K.
1: Yes, sir.
0: Yeah, boy. Hey, that one touch me. And watch now, you believe the producer of that rhythm? He called me and he says, nah, boy, I have an artist from Grenada on that track, boy. I said, well, who is that one? He said, man, K. I said, me really know who is that artist, but I said, send it. Send it. Flip it in. And I hear that piece, boy. I say, yo, man, K, boy. You sit on that track, good boy. Hey, boy, you's a rockin' chair fella, boy. You sit on that. So, man, K, let me just go down a little bit with you. I'm going to take a little 2 minutes again with you. All right. So, the season start off. Where can your fans see you perform tracks of your own and even this one? Tell me.
1: Well, they could go on Facebook, you see, Mad Kim, they could go there and look for it. And I'll be performing later at the roadshow, St. Patrick's Roadshow.
0: Uh-huh.
1: I'll be there later. So the fans could pop up there and they would see some performance from Mad Kim. And then on when the leash drop for the soccer morning, they go see Mad Kim again, you know. So, jamming.
0: All right. So, where the roadshow going to be later on? So the fans could come off and, you know, see a performance and put more energy on your fan base.
1: River Sally.
0: River Sally. You lie. River Sally.
1: River Sally tonight.
0: Hey, that junction there just be real hyping over here.
1: I think they're training in the playing field.
0: In the playing field. Well, I move vibes. Yeah. I Salaka Village, boy.
1: Yeah, man. Good vibes over there.
0: Salaka Village. All right. So, man, K, your handles now for people to follow you is on Facebook, as I mentioned earlier on, but what name you goes by on the social platform so your fans could follow you?
1: Yeah, well, I have Man K Mark for Facebook and Man K Mark for Instagram. So they could go and look up and follow.
0: All right, then. So all the booking information is there as well, too? So then they could really book.
1: Well, I was about to receive the picture for that, but I ain't received it as yet. So as I receive it, I'll post it up on the pages for them to see.
0: All right, then. All right, Mad K. All right, Mad K. So Mad K, Mr. Ken, what, Kendon?
1: Kellon
0: Mark from St. Patrick's, man. A brother that has a few crumbs on his head, man. I'm telling you. And he looking for more. Because I understand that St. Patrick's Soca Moon are coming up soon again. All right?
1: Yeah, they're working on things.
0: Yes. Mr. Matthew and them, they're putting things together. The St. Patrick's CDC putting things together for that.
1: Right.
0: Nice. Yes. So, Mark, any final words you want to leave with fans or any young artists that you know, we want to inspire more and give them more courage just as all you based on the vibes? Any final words, brother?
1: Yeah, well, I want to big up Tasma Records, you know, for the music, for DC, and for the young artists, all I could say is don't give up, man. Don't give up, just continue working hard, and we got it somewhere one day.
0: Mm-hmm. Nice.
1: Yes, man.
0: Well, Man K, you have a blessed and productive weekend. Enjoy your vibes later in the big show at the road show inside the River Sally playing field. And, man, all the best for 2026, man, and beyond, man. And keep putting off good music.
1: I am,
0: yeah, brother?
1: Yes, I'll try my best and do the work, man.
0: Yes, man, the venue in a mess later.
1: The venue in a mess later.
0: All right, man, kid, take care of yourself, brother. Enough love to you and the family.
1: Yes, all right, man. Look up yourself, man.
0: Yes, man, respect, enough love.
1: Yes, sir.
0: All right, folks, you just got a day for Man K. Let me drop by the track again. Momas, hey Tasma! Momas! Let me tell you what we gonna do! All ya, hold on. Let me talk again. Let me say something. To all the artists and them, you know, them big artists who doing shows. You understand? I find that every year you all take the same set of big time artists, yes. But it have a lot of young ones coming up. Oh gosh, all ya give them the break now. Yes, always strive hard to do, but don't have it like, man, let them suffer down there still, man. They young still. No, give them the break, because when all they travel to go other places, as big time artists are giving all they don't still. No, give them the break, because when all they travel to go other places, as big time artists.

You see how they disrupt? You see how they disrupt? 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

0: I drop a bonus. 27 moving up to 3. 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Koopa Hill people.
1: Play it again.
2: Play it again.
0: This is the brethren. Mr. Mega Bin. Goes by the name of Shada. Somebody say Koopa Hill. You gotta look for the half-naked big rasta dreading the big bongo. That is him, yeah. 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

0: bang.
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2: Yeah.
1: Overlooking the carnage. 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

0: 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All right. So we have it here with the boss himself, Shaba. No, Shaba not in the studio. So what we gonna do, we take a break. When we come back, we continue more soca because we have Zooty Man inside. Keep up. Yeah, man. Answer your phone, y'all. Yeah, we have that brother inside, man. He's be here. Alright, so stay with us. We're taking a break. When we come back, right after these.
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0: Anzaya, Anzaya, Anzaya. Let me go to the line and big up my brethren. Zuti,
1: look me,
0: look me. Give me one. Give me a signal. What is your signal vibes again? Zuti, you know I like that piece. Welcome to We FM, brother. You and Shell Long Saturdays. I know right now is a busy time for you because I know you have your lunch coming up. You understand?
1: Yeah, man.
0: Yeah, man. Yes, so tell me a little bit about your lunch coming up now, boy. Let the people know. Man. Let people know. Let the people know. Let the people know.
1: Yeah, man. July 3rd. July 3rd, people. We outside. We outside. Lordy, lordy, lord. Tell our friend to tell our next friend.
0: Which venue? Which venue you going in?
1: We're going to be in Zipball Pub. That's La Poche St. Andrews. We're inside La Poche St. Andrews.
0: Nice.
1: Zipball Pub. Yes, man. We're outside.
0: Where that place located, July, boy?
1: La Poche St. Andrews.
0: That, what? Zip what?
1: Zipmon. Zipmon Pub.
0: Oh, Zipmon Pub. That's that. Yeah. That's in La Poche.
1: Yes, nice, man. La Poche. Nice.
0: So July 3rd. July 3rd.
1: Yes, sir.
0: Ah, that Friday night, boy. Zuti Wally in place, man. But Zuti, watch now. I saw you put up comments, and I see you put up a thing on Facebook, and I read a lot of comments, and then everybody's saying, it's like the same thing. This artist, every year, coming with a hit bang tune, and somehow, yes, it's like they're just dashing away this artist. It's like they're underrating you, bro. Bro, what going on, bro? They're underrating you. I don't like that. Zuti, the first time you come out, Jeff, I tell myself you is a promising brother. Give me give me some vibes about you. Tell the people who is Zuti Man, where are you from? Tell people who is you.
1: Man. Yeah, man. I really from country. I'm from St. Patrick's. Snell Hall. I'm from St. Patrick's,
0: Snell Hall.
1: Yeah, St. Patrick's.
0: Well, wait now. But all them bad, are these coming from that area there?
1: Man, yeah, like, St. Patrick's.
0: Man like Blazer. I just talked to Man K. Man K from Mount Richard and he move up high up. You from Snell Hall. Snell Hall and Mount Richard is right there, you know.
1: Yes, sir. That's my hometown. Yeah, that's where I am.
0: Nice, nice, nice. But Zuti, how long have you been in the art form, brother?
1: This year I make 8 years. This year I make 8 years of singing soca. I love soca. I let me dream, I let me sleep and singing soca.
0: But how you come about the name Zuti Man? How you come about, watch me, I grown up knowing what is Zuti, you know.
1: To me, I sang the song Zuti. Mm. Zuti coming. My slang is man. That's my slang.
0: Yeah, man.
1: So one time, I just put it together. Yeah, I say Zuti Man.
0: Oh, this junior?
1: Yeah. Yes, man. And then myself, Zuti Man.
0: This junior?
1: Yes.
0: This tune? That is junior talking about?

0: Now, boy, yeah, boy, I remember that year in Jude.
1: So 2018.
0: 2018 in Jude.
1: Yeah.
0: That was a big bang, boy. Zooty man.
1: Yes, yes,
0: everybody
1: yes.
0: just go with the name they one time.
1: But, yeah, first ever tune.
0: But Zooty, let me ask you now, with you, with your whole atmosphere going on for July the 3rd, any surprises or let me see, you're seeing into the ad form, how you go about with it? Because they say all in your sleep you're singing, but how you go about that vibe to know that every year you're coming with a 2-3 big bang, but then nothing in place for you, boy. But you're still going along with it. How you making out of that, boy?
1: That is the greatest, brother. As a man, I'm just keeping up. I sing the song, keep up. So right now, I'm just keeping up, bro. Anything impossible.
0: Hey, what the? Zooty, you're a real character in a form that how you perform and how you do it, you're a real character, boy. Watch me. And then I see you had the signature of the scarf tying on your
1: That's
0: head.
1: That's my signature, yeah. My head, yeah. I'm a signature.
0: Nice, nice. And the five pa and putting up the palm now and thing. That is
1: that
0: one.
1: That is it.
0: Yes,
1: yes man. Look me. That's me. Look me. Look me.
0: No. Watch me. I just try to be doing that little piece like but not like my throat ain't working for that one, boy.
1: That's my song, man.
0: So, Zooty, this year you have a track called Keep Up. Give me your whole vibes about that track, Keep Up. It's on the stinking toe rhythm. Give me the whole. Yeah. Give me
1: well,
0: the whole.
1: To me, uh-huh. To me, Keep Up.
0: Uh-huh.
1: I've been watching around the whole world right now. Man killing woman. Man this, man that. So, no matter what you have to do, you have to keep up. All right, to this, keep up.
0: Yes.
1: Cause when they get good man, they still handing us. When they get bad man, they still playing with us. So there is nothing we could do.
0: Just
1: we just
0: have
1: to keep up. If we can make it to them, just leave them. Get somebody else. Oh, stay with us.
0: Audrey.
1: Keep up.
0: Watch out. Zooty, you're real good at it.
1: Yes, man. Easy, bro.
0: Audrey.
1: As a man.
0: If it's one thing, last year track where you're saying you'll answer your phone.
1: Yeah.
0: Give me the story behind that.
1: Answer your phone?
0: Yeah. Give me the story behind that. Tell me, how you come about? Yeah. Because what me, you topic just come by you like parang. I feel that is how you just get your thing. You just get your storylines by parang. Somebody come and give you information and say, Zooty, I know you're a creative man. Sing about that.
1: Nah, man. Mm. Nobody.
0: So
1: I was called my own area. I seen what going on. I was seen what going on. Called my own area.
0: So you telling me now? You saw that happen with you or whoever last year with the song called "Answer Your Phone, Girl." He ringing. Answer ya. You saw that?
1: Yeah. That's my vibes. Yeah. That's my vibes. Yeah. I saw that. Yeah.
0: Watch your eyes, Zooty boy. You just encounter some kind of thing and shoot to the all them track you busting there. Like you encounter all of them, she shame.
1: Yes, man.
0: The one of your boss shame about talking about your bank book and all kind of thing like that. She shame. That one was a real kicking one for people.
1: Yes, that was good. That was good. 2023. That was 2023.
0: Yeah. Yes.
1: Yeah. That's all
0: right. All right. So, before you go, give us your handle for the people to follow you more to get your tracks. Not just by people putting it up, but to follow you on the social platform, if it's Facebook, Twitter, if it's Instagram, if it's YouTube, whatever social platform you have, give them your handle now so they could follow you and trend on. Tell the people.
1: Yeah. Well, Zooty Man on Facebook. Zooty Man on IG. Yeah. Contact us, Zooty Man, 223573. Easy to find.
0: Mm-hmm. And,
1: yeah.
0: And the spelling of Zooty Man, you spell it as Zutwe. Right.
1: W-E.
0: All right.
1: M-E-N-N. Go get it. One N-N-N. Yeah.
0: All right. Nice. Well, Zooty Man, I'd like to thank you very much for staying online with me and chatting with the public as well, too, and making the people know that you're here and you're coming at big bang. You know what I mean?
1: Respect and manners.
0: Don't frighten us, Zooty Man. People, call Zooty Man and book Zooty Man on your event, because Zooty Man is an artist that have a lot of big hits. I don't know why. I don't know. Trust me. I don't know why it is that they... they're keeping these kind of young artists off, and they're bringing on them same set of men every year. But Zooty, man, just keep doing it. As I say, next week Friday is your launch inside a Zip Mop.
1: Yeah.
0: Zip Mop pub inside a La Poetry. What's the cost of going? What's the cost?
1: Only $20 to come in.
0: $20, and all your friends going to be there, artist friends.
1: All my friends going to be there.
0: Nice. So, Zooty, you have a blessed and productive weekend, brother. And keep doing what you're doing. Yeah?
1: Yes,
0: and thank you very much for coming in, Nabai.
1: Yeah, my respect and manners.
0: Nice. All right, so let me drop the tune before we go for Bulgi, Zutina. I don't know. That's the new bank for Zooty, man. And it's stinking to rhythm.

0: Yes, man. Have a blessed day, brother.
1: Yeah, man. Respect
0: enough
1: and manners.
0: Yeah, enough.
1: Thank you. Thank you. Thank you.
0: Yes, yes.
2: All of them is the same thing. Look at the fine guy.
0: All of them is the same thing. All of them is the same. Hey, hey. Looking for Zooty Man, big launch inside a Zip Mouth pub inside of La Poetry next week, Friday. It's going down inside of St. Andrews, man. Zooty Man in the house, going to look out for that. With all his artist friends, and he'll be busting all the big tunes. So come out with your phones, your camera, and make that go viral.

0: Hold on, man. 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
1: When they get good man, they still run in us. 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
0: You know the thing, you know? You know, Snipe Vibes and Shell Long Saturdays has had it rocking for you.

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0: And jog in, jog out. 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

0: 3 o'clock inside VFM Shillong Saturdays, man. We're going to take a break. When we come back from the break, we're talking about more. As I mentioned, we have Venue Boss and their full team, they inside. All right, so today's a full artist day. Yeah, man, we are young ones as well, upcoming ones. So we had to put them on the mark and thing. It's all about the starter line. So stay with us. We're coming back right after these. Don't move. It's Shillong Saturday right after these.
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0: All right.
1: Well, you know, Rain's inside. Rain's on the team.
0: Venue boss, what's going on?
1: All right.
0: So, welcome, inside. Rain's inside.
1: Yeah.
0: Rain's, I think that's the second time I interviewed you for your art form level.
1: Yeah, second time. I've been here before.
0: Yeah, man. Nice to see you back again. In full strength.
1: And
0: still again with some nice songs for this year.
1: Yeah, some nice songs.
0: Some nice party songs you groove along with.
1: Yeah.
0: Them girls go use us as a TikTok handle, boy.
1: Oh, God, boy. Oh, God.
0: Especially the one with the bad girl.
1: Bad girl?
0: I lied.
1: Oh, wait. When I created that song, dream I had, and I get up and I just do thing one time.
0: You lied.
1: I'm telling you.
0: That had to be a prank.
1: Prank and no way.
0: You're joking.
1: I'm telling you.
0: So who is the girl you see in that dream?
1: The girl is... Oh, boy.
0: You don't know she name, but you know she face.
1: I know she face, and I know the waist.
0: Come on, give me a description. I go paint it off.
1: You want a description?
0: Yeah.
1: Brazilian hair. Coke bottle.
0: Nah. Brazilian hair, that is a wig.
1: No, straight boy. Mr. Man, straight from Argentina. Do you remember the girl straight from Argentina? You know, they don't need no wig and thing. You know, right. The hair straight.
0: Okay, let me go again. Coca-Cola bottle shape now.
1: Yeah. Uh-huh. Yeah, but you can see the...
0: A chubby bottle.
1: Real meat.
0: A chubby bottle.
1: No chubby bottle.
0: Not the chubby bottle.
1: No.
0: All right, then.
1: The figure.
0: You come at that track, Dave, but trust me, I think that's the first time I'm playing this one. For me, personally.
1: Yeah.
0: I mean, it's okay, I like it. But if you return to the girls, I tell you. Understand? Yeah. I liking it. But then still again, to your voice, there's a more second voice towards my bridge in here, Venue boss,
1: yeah.
0: Yeah, but you had a nice voice for the...
1: You know, my favorite artist is Chris Brown, and sometimes I just try to impersonate him too.
0: You're lying.
1: Yeah, I tell you.
0: Don't want the Rihanna side thing, you going?
1: No, Rihanna.
0: don't go on that side there, you know.
1: Nah, we don't go on that side.
0: Because they want to do a lot of therapy with you and all them thing mix up and things like that.
1: I already in therapy, you know. Music, brother. Nice, music. Nice.
0: So, who bring you into the vibes?
1: Who bring me into the vibes?
0: Yeah.
1: So, the vibes days from since young.
0: Mm-hmm.
1: I'm in the back of the class right now. I'm trying to get to reach up to the level. You know, when I say the back of the class, Modi and them, they in front. And I come up together with Modi. All of us used to do things by Build the Vibes.
0: Mm-hmm.
1: That way I'll actually learn my stuff and learn the craft because I wanted to do music. Mm-hmm. And sometimes I didn't used to get the chance, but I learn, I pick up.
0: Mm-hmm.
1: Yeah, and my aunties and my father and my uncles, they in music too, you know. Lady K, you know Lady K?
0: Hold on, you're joking. Lady K is your auntie?
1: Yeah, she's my auntie.
0: And who's your father?
1: My father, Reactor.
0: Hold on, according to them, I'm African. That must be a juju. Hold on, you lie. Reactor is your father, boy?
1: Yeah, Reactor. I is an image of Reactor.
0: So, hold on. Where you living?
1: Boy, yeah. If I go to explain that.
0: Because, watch me, because knowing where the studio located, and I know where Reactor living, where you living?
1: Where are you living? I is an Alaboy Tyrian.
0: You like my virgin scatter?
1: Ah.
0: Don't know what tree. I know your daddy real good.
1: Yeah.
0: Real good. I could jump up on my phone now and say, hey, Reactor, look at some behaving real bad inside there.
1: Yeah.
0: That's not all if he behaving bad. Boss a 2 lash on him.
1: Oh, lad.
0: So then, go ahead again. Tell me about your family history. So your auntie's Lady K, which is an artist. Your father is Reactor. Yeah. And then who are you going to say? Your uncle?
1: My uncles and them, you know, Kesta used to sing in live bands and things. That time, the heat wave was the, the Rasta fella.
0: Yeah.
1: You know. No, not again. He was a singer.
0: The one that did the lead up.
1: Yeah, the lead.
0: Yeah. You're joking.
1: No, I'm not joking.
0: Well, all right. So let me go again, Riz. All right, yeah. So that is your government name, or that's just your name, the artist's personal name?
1: That is my artist name.
0: So what that name come about?
1: Well, me and my cousin.
0: Because
1: me and my cousin was in the studio.
0: Is that kind of funny name to really...
1: I used to call myself KDMG. And that is my name, Ignition. Mm. So, he said that ain't something good, man.
0: Mm-hmm.
1: So he was brainstorming in the studio and thing. You know, like Q, big up Q, wherever it is. I know you're there on the ship right now. Anyways, yeah. And then he said, boy, what about like something like a king, boy? Yeah, something like, you know, rising something.
0: Mm-hmm.
1: And then he come up with the reins. I say, what? I find I like it now, boy. You hit this spot, dude. Yeah, I'll take that. Reins.
0: Reins.
1: Yeah, reins.
0: Reins.
1: Reins.
0: Reins.
1: R-E-I-G-N-Z.
0: Well, people, it is new to the ears, and then still again too, in the next couple of years, you all go get familiarized in terms of saying, this artist, just as everybody saying, Boise, Boise, Boise, and Mr. Killer, and Terry Governor, and them things like that, you all will be saying Reins in the next couple of years, so... Tell us how you going through in life with your music so far, like now, because you've been in the art for how many years?
1: Boy, I've been doing my thing for quite a while now. Mm-hmm. One, two, I can't even check now.
0: All right. But you're liking it?
1: Yeah, I love music, man.
0: You love
1: music
0: it.
1: Calms my soul. When I'm in pain, it's music, bro.
0: Okay. All right.
1: Yeah.
0: So tell us a little bit more of your achievements in terms of how you respond or people respond to you in terms of your art form and where you're going from there.
1: Well, my plans is to go far and beyond. Mm-hmm. You know, hit billboards and, you know, that's what I'm trying to do right now. And it's slow, but it's getting there right now.
0: Mm-hmm.
1: It's getting there. And you know me, I'm a team. We're going to do this.
0: Mm-hmm.
1: And we're going to do this hard.
0: Mm-hmm.
1: See my team? 1, 2, 3, 4. Some of them don't even be here. So we have a plan. We're planning things. We even have things planned for next year and all. So we ready for them. And we gotta take them by storm. You know, a hurricane, earthquake, everything.
0: But what I understand tsunami. About you with your songs. Your songs are typically in like a more party mood in terms of your brother, say Chris Brown is like your idol. So you bring a more like R&B soca vibes to some of your songs where I listen to.
1: Yeah.
0: Like
1: yeah.
0: Especially Bad Girl.
1: Yeah.
0: And My Zone as well too.
1: Yeah. All right. You know, My Zone wasn't written by me. My Zone was written by Hunter Flow. He said, boy, I have a song there. He just...
0: Vinci?
1: Yeah, Hunter okay. Flow. Big up Hunter Flow where you there.
0: Mm-hmm.
1: On the floor. Yeah. And he say, watch, by sing nana. I say, but I don't know. But at the time I was walking, coming from shift. I say, oh, I listen it.
0: Mm-hmm.
1: And one time, boom, I send it for him and he say, What? You just restructured the song.
0: Mm-hmm.
1: Yeah.
0: Yeah, that was like it.
1: Yeah.
0: So, but then to me, I figure you more like the R&B side.
1: Yeah, I like the R&B side. Yeah, the R&B side.
0: You like the R&B side?
1: I like the R&B side.
0: Based on how you structure yourself into the soca form, mm-hmm. You like the R&B side.
1: I like the R&B
0: You could take a hype soca beat and sing off an R&B and soca vibes.
1: Yeah.
0: And you gain through.
1: Mm-hmm.
0: Because you have that, you have that lockdown already.
1: Yeah.
0: So pick up your producer. Where is him?
1: Zim.
0: Well,
1: Zim. And
0: he working
1: Zim,
0: hard.
1: Yeah, Zim working real hard.
0: Yeah,
1: and I'm proud of him.
0: He working real hard.
1: Yeah,
0: can you reach out to me and say, no problem. And then I keep listening, but I never really ask much about you all, which I know venue boss. But I keep listening your song in between. I say, nah, boy, this brother have potential. You have our R&B vibes into the soca. Will step up. I'm trust me on that one. I liking it, and I like how you let's say the word accumulate on the rhythm.
1: Yeah.
0: You sit down properly. You know what it is you want to do with the rhythm.
1: Yeah.
0: You know? You know, guessing.
1: No, I don't guess on rhythm.
0: Alright, so here what I'm gonna do for you. I go touch that tune from the top, sing it for me. Let me hear it locally. And people, if you're listening, this is Reins. Yes, man, he's a Grenadian artist. I don't know where he's from, but from Grenada.
1: You're from?
0: Yeah.
1: I'm from everywhere.
0: Everywhere.
1: Grenadian soul.
0: This is my.

0: Let me tell them, let me tell them. Too bad on me. Too bad on me. I don't care.
1: Island boy. So let me ask you, you signed up for Groovy already?
0: Nah, I ain't signed up for
1: Groovy. Producer, what's going on with this?
0: No. Listen, listen. Yeah, you can give me some lash, but I don't think
1: what?
0: Competition is for me.
1: Why are you saying that?
0: Because I'm calm and I find like best people enjoy my music and I go perform and get tours. I don't need no competition.
1: Okay, so you...
0: I'm going to prove myself by saying that from today onwards, you're going to see something. You don't need no competition to build yourself too. You just need to push and push hard and go hard.
1: Okay.
0: Yeah.
1: Well, as I said, producer, he market. He market. He market.
2: Yeah.
1: No, because, I mean, you have everything where it takes.
0: Yeah.
1: As I say, just keep pushing and keep getting the right connection. The links had to be right there. Mm-hmm. Strong links, no bussy, you know what I mean? No loosey links. Nah.
0: No loosey links.
1: Yeah, no loosey.
0: That remind me of a bad girl. Hey, sorry, let me see.
1: Oh my god. Alright, let me go again. So tell me now, as we wrap it up with you, because we have with us.
0: Yeah.
1: Give us your handle so how we can follow you, or people that like it and they want to listen more of your tracks.
0: Mm-hmm.
1: Give us your handle.
0: You could find me on the YouTube.
1: Mm-hmm.
0: Rains Beats.
1: Yeah, spell it out for them, because you know they will spell it differently.
0: REIGNZ.
1: Right.
0: BEAT.
1: Right. Beats. Right.
0: Yeah. Mm-hmm. And you can find me on Instagram.
1: Mm-hmm.
0: Rains Beats as well.
1: Mm-hmm.
0: Yeah. And my artist page is 473 Rains.
1: On Facebook?
0: And
1: Instagram?
0: Instagram.
1: Okay.
0: Yeah. Right. I handle Instagram.
1: Well, everybody.
0: Yeah.
1: Instagram is a more marketable one.
0: Yeah.
1: So you go
0: for real.
1: You go with that. Instagram.
0: Yeah.
1: Alright, so thank you very much for coming in. I mean, I wish you all the best for the season and build your fan base more.
0: Yes.
1: You know, a lot of more vlog and whatever the case may be, as I say.
0: Because you're
1: not going in a competition, as I said.
0: Yes, sir.
1: So that means now you're working the pages.
0: Yeah.
1: To build that style.
0: I have to.
1: Nice. Alright then. Yeah. Alright then, so respect, brother. Enough love, eh?
0: Yeah, brother.
1: Like that. Alright, blow up. One on a man, we have another artist here, boy. Who is this one, boy? Oh, gosh. Who is this one?
3: Yeah.
1: Yeah, represent yourself now, brother.
3: Call your name now.
1: Well,
3: I don't know if it's about DJ original, D-Shaloof.
1: Who?
3: D-Shaloof, capital D.
1: D-Shaloof?
3: Yeah, man, the girl them favorite letter. D. Yeah, man.
1: Highline, boy.
3: Yeah, man.
1: I ain't lying, boy. What you come up with that one, boy?
3: Well, let's see now. My government name is Deshaun, right?
1: Oh, Deshaun?
3: Yeah, man.
1: But then you call yourself what?
3: They shorten it and call me Dish. But my alias now is Loof.
1: Yeah.
3: So, you mean my nickname?
1: A nickname, Loof.
3: Nickname, Loof. So I take the A now to separate the Loof and the Dish. So Dish a Loof.
1: But then, how somebody calling you Loof?
3: Nah, well, you see, now that childhood thing, nah. So you know, it's loving you the same way.
1: Loof.
3: Yeah, we go talk about that.
1: Loof.
3: They're fighting friendly.
1: Loof.
3: Loof.
1: I try not. I'm
3: trying to comprehend that. Yeah, man. Don't know your boy Dish, the original. Dish Aloof in the building. You know? One Dish Aloof.
1: Dish Aloof.
3: Yeah, man.
1: Where you from, Dish Aloof?
3: Hey, so, big up country. I know I representing Waltham every day, but I live in Boulder, you know what I mean? So, it's a country tongue, man.
1: All right, then. So, let me go. So, you're representing?
3: St. Max / Northeast.
1: All right, so hold on. Producer, where you really from? Not Western side?
4: From St. John's, Paston Road.
1: Western side?
4: On the Western side. We don't be home at St. John's, you know?
1: So, So all your artists is central.
3: We are wrong.
1: So DJ Aloof, how producer Zim get to meet you?
3: Because you know, I'm a videographer.
1: Oh.
3: Yeah, man. As a videographer. But as I tell you, as a country tongue man.
1: So that the man had to do them little vloggy skits and thing.
3: Yeah, man. That man himself.
1: You?
3: That man himself.
1: Oh. Mm-hmm. So what you decide to do now? Drum front?
3: Well, you see now, right about now, I'm in the studio and I have to sing something for the girls there, man. I mean? Pressure.
1: The boss has something called brawling.
3: What do you mean?
1: The Shaloof.
3: Trouble?
1: Let me. Hey, what? Like, yeah. Hey, you just step out.
3: Oh, I'm telling you about
1: boss
3: it.
1: Ball, all trouble. Alright, tell me about your song.
3: So, for me now, anytime I reach in the midst, they say, I'm going to bring the energy.
1: Mm-hmm.
3: But they need to understand before I come there, I take a shot or something. To wake up myself, you know what I mean?
1: Yeah, go easy.
3: You know, hold it on for that.
1: Go easy.
3: Yeah. Uh-huh. So, you know, definitely, your boy might, you know, drink a little water with something, you know. We ain't going to disclose what exactly we mix it with, you know what I mean?
1: All right,
3: but that'll wake us up, you know?
1: All right, this Shaloof.
3: Yeah, man. So, we brawling.
1: I ain't lying, like, man. I just touch my tongue like he afraid to draw the Shaloof, man. No. Hold on. Let me come back again. Dishaloof
3: in the name.
1: Spring. I mean, we have some names and things around the place, you know, but that one.
3: Different,
1: that one,
3: eh?
1: That one, bar.
3: Bar.
1: Dishaloof.
3: Okay, what we say? We say bar.
1: Bar.
3: Big up Barbados. Yeah, man. Every time.
1: No. Hey, what now?
3: Like, yeah, man.
1: He's a hot stepper.
3: Bro, come on now.
1: Hey, watch now. Let me tell you.
3: Talk to me.
1: Hey, in down south and thing in Trinidad, when you behaving like that, you know what they just call you?
3: Talk to me.
1: Pick a man, you know.
3: Oh,
1: is that you move like a real smart man there.
3: Yeah, that's me dragging the flag at all, boy. Come on,
1: Okay, pick a man.
3: You never.
1: Okay, pick a man.
3: Yeah, man.
1: You talk.
3: Bar.
1: You talk like some smart man, there,
3: man. Yeah, man. I mean.
1: Okay, pick a man.
3: Yeah, man.
1: All right, let me jump in your track now.
3: Yeah, this
1: is a brand new one, first time played on any media house. It's from the Combustion. What? Combustion rhythm.
3: Combustion rhythm, yeah, man.
1: All right. Is it Combustion Chamber rhythm?
3: Mm-hmm. To be exact.
1: And yeah, this is artist. I think that's the first artist on the rhythm. All right.
3: Definitely.
1: Dishaloof.
3: It's
1: called Brawling for 2026.
3: Mm-hmm.
2: Yo, Zim. It's your boy Dishaloof.
3: Listen up, Snow. Oh, God. Drink rum, troublesome. Play mass, troublesome. Walk ya, troublesome. Drink rum, troublesome. Play mass, troublesome. Walk y'all, troublesome. Ollie, listen now. Hey, when the summer reach and the rhythm hit, na-na, I get in and wait, I'm mashing off it. Oh God, we brawling. Listen about R-U-M, listen. That we drink.

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1: Bar.
0: Holy dong pikaman. Bar.
2: 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One more time. Here we go. Drink rum, troublesome. Play my sweet troublesome. Walk out, troublesome.
0: Holy dong pikaman.
2: 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Play my sweet troublesome. Walk out, troublesome.
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Some tall rum drinkers right now. Listen. When the summer reach and the rhythm hit, na na na na na na na na, I getting out with that machine off, better ripping off this. We brawling. Listen, listen, listen. Here, don't you?

0: Hold on. But boy, I have a question. I get to understand you ain't touch drumming a long time, you know?
1: Me?
0: Mm.
1: Boy, what's me? Mm. I had my days, I had my times, my hours, and everything like that.
0: Mm.
1: And I just decided to put it down. I give it up.
0: My real question to you is, right?
1: Mm.
0: When you say drink the liquor, why is it chase it with?
1: Well, orange juice, cranberry, coconut water, sometimes with apple G.
0: Yeah.
1: You know, ginger and them thing like that. Or sometimes I take it on the rocks with a little like ice and thing. Not normal thing. When I home, I do that.
0: But see, for this carnival, brother, anything we get, we chasing it.
1: What?
0: We chase it with stock, we chase it with water, with saliva.
1: Oil.
0: Anything. You know what I mean? Bar. I'm telling
1: one
0: you.
1: One pick a man. It's all about dish aloof.
0: Yeah, man.
1: Hey,
0: watch me.
1: I try to put that aside. You know, sometimes tongues have all them kind of memories and they just put aside little thing. But that name can't put aside, boy.
0: I'm telling you, can never.
1: Dish aloof.
0: Watch me. Now, that is a well-known name, too. There's a well-known name. Bury yourself. Believe me.
1: Zim. I ain't lying, boy. What? Zim. You didn't know what that picker man had there?
0: I'm telling you, bro. I'm telling you. Bar.
1: Hey. I rank, man. You know?
0: We ain't dragging the flag.
1: We ain't dragging the flag at all. At all, picker man.
0: Pressure.
1: So, picker man, let me ask you.
0: Mm-hmm.
1: That's the only track you have?
0: Listen, this is my first official soca track.
1: You're lying.
0: You know what I mean?
1: So you in front. No. I ain't saying you in front of me. Mm-hmm. I did something a lot of years back, but wasn't ready to say ting, but you beat my back, boy. Every year I say I'm going to do something, boy.
0: But hold on. I'm not new to the music thing, you know? I was a DJ man first. Yeah, son, just to break the news now.
1: What
0: is it? I mean, they used to call me young at back in the days because I started up so young. Yeah. I to be taking part in Lunis Park and Electrify DJ class and thing. Brawling. All Carl and all the men and them. Carl, big up yourself, same way, man.
1: You're
0: watch since I'm young, my boy. Watch me, big up the size, same way. Bar.
1: See that what I'm saying? He's a pick a man, he's a smart man, he no
0: I'm
1: thing.
0: I'm telling you, come on.
1: Shush.
0: Yeah.
1: Shush.
0: Yeah, man.
1: Why didn't you want shush?
0: Shush. I feel that will be the part two.
1: Shush.
0: Yeah, man, shush.
1: Shush. Don't say nothing. Shush.
0: At all.
1: So, pick a man, let me tell you. Mm-hmm. Give me your handles now, because I know that's the only thing you have, but listen, personally, that go step.
0: Nah,
1: trust
0: definitely.
1: Me, you go step. And I know it have an event on the 14th. It's not really 14th. On the 4th of July.
0: Right.
1: In Lamore.
0: Right.
1: But you from Northeast,
0: yeah,
1: up there,
0: man,
1: as well,
0: yeah,
1: so you could always roll in across like K1 launch, so you could come across it.
0: They linked me for that long time, man.
1: Yeah.
0: Remember, I see video, man.
1: Oh yeah.
0: Yes.
1: Come to me again.
0: Some visualizer go kick off that song for the summer. I'll do some bad thing on the internet. Don't worry yourself, man. Go see pick a man getting on, man.
1: I line Dishaloof.
0: Yeah man.
1: Nah, that name is Dishaloof.
0: Yeah man.
1: So Dishaloof. Final words, give me a handle so the people could follow you on your trending and, you know, get a hold of you.
0: Yeah, man,
1: you know,
0: yeah,
1: build up your fan base to go up to 100 to 1,000 and them kind of thing going up.
0: All right, so just to break the news again, we passed 1,000 long time. We passed 2,000 long time. Dishaloof is the name. Keep it in your brain. D-E-S-H-A-L, two O's and a F. Dishaloof in the name.
1: But you know, I know Scoot and Izzy pick a man t-shirt and all have it, you know.
0: Yeah, man.
1: Dishaloof.
0: William Grave.
1: I know Scoot and Izzy.
0: Barr.
1: Pick a man t-shirt and all have it, you know.
0: Yeah, man.
1: Barr.
0: Official thing, man. Official.
1: Dishaloof inside WeFM Shandong Saturday.
0: Yeah, man.
1: Man, thank you very much for coming in and share your love with us, man.
0: All the time.
1: And
0: all
1: bring
0: time.
1: Some real vibes.
0: All the time, man.
1: Make up some family members now, brother.
0: Yeah, of course. Well, I just gonna say that.

0: most important, you know. Mm. Big up my uncle for breaking through with the music thing, you know what I mean? Yeah. Your uncle they want big up seeing me. Big up the whole family, golly god. Yo, the whole team, you know? Mm-hmm. You know what I mean? Venue, Zim, Nerenz, big up the whole team seeing me for, you know, taking the opportunity to actually give me the opportunity to record the tune them, you know what I mean?
1: Nice.
0: And
1: nice.
0: The whole team, all the artists, yo king. You know the tingo.
1: Nice, man.
0: Yeah, man, yeah, man.
1: Brawling for 2026 from Disha Loof.
0: Brawling heavy.
1: All right, then. Thank you very much, brother, for coming in, yeah?
0: Yeah, man, yeah,
1: enough
0: man.
1: Enough love.
0: Yeah, man, laters.
1: Yeah.

0: Disha Loof. I can't forget that name, boy. Check him out on the social platform, man. DESHALOOF. Disha Loof. Yeah, see the young picker man there. Brawling. Picker man in the building. All right, let me get back inside. We have another artist. Goes by the name of T3. Yeah, man, he also under the same camp with Zim and the team, man.
1: Yo, Zim. Yeah.
0: Yeah, man.
1: You know, big up the whole folk. Yeah, big up the whole lot of Southside, you know. Big up the whole lot of St. John's team. Yo, Black Bay Concord.
0: Hey, so with that,
1: yeah.
0: I'm a Clement Throat. You want the same rhythm, too?
1: Yeah. Same thing.
2: Bring powder.

0: Hold on, hold on, hold on, hold on. Ziv, Ziv. Nah, nah, nah, nah. Zim, you pick them up or them come by you? Alright.
1: T3.
0: So T3.
1: Yeah, T3. Just T3.
0: T3.
1: Yeah.
0: No. You is T3.
1: Yeah, I is T3.
0: For me, T3.
1: T3. Yeah. You know, it's vibe.
0: So let me ask you now, man. How you come about that name?
1: Well, in my mother and father children, I am the third, and my name is Tris, so
0: T3. Always have an ignition way. Alright. But I hear you orchestrate Southside. So you're from South Grandans?
1: Yeah.
0: Or Cali East?
1: Nah, Montu.
0: Montu?
1: Yeah.
0: Alright. So we are Montu, we are Northeast. We have a Noririan here.
1: Yeah.
0: And then we have Venue Boss from up on that side. So yeah.
1: Yeah, boss. Well, I know it's a whole mixture, you know.
0: So
1: I know that would make things good because I know oil long a different kind of mixture and thing, and when you mix it up, everything does so now combine. So it's one for everything proper.
0: So that your first time into the form?
1: Yeah, first time.
0: You lie.
1: Yeah. No lie.
0: So how you fall in? I mean, so what I'm like, just leave down by you and say, boy, hey, Zim, I want to do a thing.
1: Nah, you see Zim?
0: Yeah.
1: Zim is like a brother to me.
0: Mm-hmm.
1: And from ever since before all these things, I always tell Zim, I say, Zim, I want to sing. I say, you want to do whatever you make rhythm, I want to sing. And my thing is to do so.
0: And play a mass.
1: And not just play a mass. But sing some bad thing. Because I know it's vehement. You know, no proper thing, no japa thing. Yeah. Out and bad.
0: Hey, watch that.
1: Soon as the richer says, we drinking rum shit, honey.

0: type panta. A bad we never sober under strong rum and the grabber. Any girl we only drama.
1: Watch me. Hey, what that? You know the part I like? Y'all winding down in a diamond socks,
2: right? Yeah, we know every market thing. You know it's a whole time of socks, but I know we bring a market thing about it. Yeah.
1: So, look, watch me. So, Zim, these are signed up already for any Spice Master thing? Okay, well, Raiden say, dude, he different on a level. Pick a man and sign up, Yeah, pick a man, but yeah, they sign up in, I think they come up with Naughty Soca Monarch, so you go jump in. All right, then. Well, you going on the beach, yeah, beach first, yeah, jab first.
2: Yeah, beach first, yeah, jab first, but here what going on?
1: Yeah.
2: Powder now come to mash up everything.
1: Oh, God.
2: Yeah.

0: Yeah, yeah,
1: boy.
0: Yeah,
1: yeah,
0: yeah, yeah, yeah,
1: but
0: they
1: know.
0: Trish. Nice boy. Oh. Nah, I ain't lying, boy. Hey, what not? It's a good thing I ain't really give up my days of vibes and galanging. Because trust me, I would have popped down.
1: Yeah.
0: Because watch me. Guess how the vibes when pick a man come and give me the other pop dung. But Trish, let me ask you, any handles that you want to give up telling people? I mean, first time getting the vibes, share out your love. Tell people where you're going to meet you on Facebook and Instagram. Just share out the love, brother. Share out the love. Share out the love. Share out the love.
1: Yeah, well, you can meet me on what you're going to find on Facebook. You can link on WhatsApp. You can link on Instagram.
0: Mm-hmm.
1: You can link on VNM. You see VNM? Just go on that page. You get everything.
0: VNM? Where's VNM?
1: VMN. VMN.
0: What?
1: VMN.
0: What is that platform?
1: No. Come on, man. But that is studio production.
0: Yeah, and on YouTube?
2: Yeah, man.
0: Oh, gosh. Hey, the man say that make me look like it's a new platform. Like, you know, you have a new platform out just similar like YouTube, which is called Rumble.
2: Oh.
0: So I thought it was a new platform. I'm going to say, whoa. Like I later now on, boy.
1: Nah, man, you only on it.
0: Yeah, man. But where's the VMN? That's on YouTube. Check him out on YouTube. You get all the tracks from everybody else.
1: Yeah. You know all the tracks there. So then just go on that page, that platform. You know you're getting everything. And plus, besides that, just listen to all the other station and them.
0: All right, then. So thank you very much for coming in, brother. And I wish you all the best for 2026.
1: Yeah.
0: And keep doing it, man. Because, I mean, first time, you come off hot. Keep doing it again, man. And keep hanging, man. Yeah?
1: Yeah.
0: Enough love, brother. T3 inside with the track called Powder for 2026.
1: Yeah.
0: Let's get back inside. Yeah, what are we going to do right now? We're taking a break. And when we come back, it's all more vibes inside 9-3. Shalom Saturdays.
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You're going to lay down a chair, go in the fridge, get a star, get something to drink, come out, listen, put on your dancing shoes, and lay it. 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Watch me. Let me show them.

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0: Believe now, you see that?
1: Oui.
0: You turn up Guinea, you see that number for Spice Mask 2026? Guinea, watch me. Spice Mask?
2: A brand new one.
0: Watch it.
2: From Venue Boss. This one is called Autopilot.
0: Ready?

0: kusu. It is stop and I read him now, boy. Want it. Stop. Hey.
1: Beat it up with the boot. That is something I don't need to. I'll on it on YouTube like a train. I go in choo-choo. I lick it, I tip it, bully rather than a bit it. Selfish in my face. That's the only thing that I eat in. Watch it.
2: Hello. My name is Mr. Rins. I'm a
0: like I feel like the enemy.
3: You go so good. You know, we can't say what we say.
0: What was, hey, both artists jumping with this one. That's the stamina rhythm. That's the new thing. I think that's the first rhythm that jumped so far.

0: Hook me like it goes, ooh. 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Beat it up with the boot, ooh. That is something I don't need to.
1: Ooh.
0: I learn it on YouTube like a train I go in choo-choo.
1: Choo-choo! Choo-choo!
0: Watch it! I lick it, I tip it, pull it rather than I beat it. Selfish in my face, that's the only thing that I eat it. Watch it!
2: Hello, hello, my name is Mr. Rain Zamos.
3: That the villa that in heaven!
0: Watch. Somebody say you. Yeah,
1: stop it. Somebody say stop it.
0: Listen, when we get when we go inside them places and we order for a portion of saltfish, provision and saltfish, we don't know a little bit of thing, you know. We want a big slab right there.
2: A big slab?
0: Yeah.
2: You're talking about a big slab?
4: Now, he talking about.
2: I want a 40 foot container. A 40 foot container of saltfish. You know, I suck saltfish like a soccer bag, eh?
4: Listen,
0: are the only getting this right now? You are the only getting this right now. We FM, eh? Yes. Listen to me. The energy you all again here. Yeah, you only get this on we FM.
2: Yeah,
0: right?
2: You see, you only get this. You only get this on we FM. Yes. The best station there is on the island. Yes. No one can compare.
0: Yes, Mr. Rain.
2: Rain,
0: yes.

0: make it a tip it. Pull it down a bit it, bit it. Selfish in my face, that's the only thing that I eat it. Watch it.
1: Hello, hello, my name is Mr. Rains. I'm a
0: make them feel like they're in heaven.
2: Inkusu, kusu, inkusu,
3: Hey, pick a man with your slang again. Barrr. I done a going on, man.
4: All it just
3: all it done bad.
4: Well, let me go again.
3: Venue boss.
4: Hey, tell so, me.
3: You said all in your beard.
4: Are you in your face?
3: I don't understand them kind of fellas.
1: Wet me with it. Wet me with it.
3: You said all in your beard. But I don't understand them kind of fellas. Zim, big on the bad producer, man, for the rhythms. Zim, how much rhythms come? Take a mic, Zim. How much rhythm your boss already?
5: Yeah, well, I would say about five. I could say about five for you, you know, right now.
3: We talking to producer now. How much rhythm your boss?
5: About five, I would say.
3: All right, the stamina rhythm.
5: Yes.
3: The
5: space, right?
3: Yes, uh-huh.
5: Yeah, we had a combustion chamber.
3: Uh-huh.
5: Right? We have other rhythms that is not to do with soca as well.
3: Uh-huh.
5: You know, but for the season, I would say it's actually four.
3: Mm-hmm.
5: But for the season right now, you also have salt and pepper. You know,
3: yeah.
5: You could look for it on YouTube, you know, and just look out for more that we have coming in store, you know?
3: So, what's the name of the studio?
5: Studio name is Vehement Productions. Vehement Productions. Most of the artists know me as Zim. You know, I'm the one that produced the song for Water Daddies. I'm the one that produced the song for Joe Millivania Boss, and as well as Dish Loaf, T3. I have produced song for Booba. I've produced songs for Happy Boy and a couple other artists, you know.
3: Nice.
5: So we just throwing it out.
3: How come I ain't see my girlfriend coming in, boy?
5: Yes. I have spoken to her throughout the day, but it seemed like certain things got into her way and she was not able to make it today. That's Lady Lager. Just want to say big up to Lady Lager.
3: Yeah, boy.
5: You know, she's been doing an awesome job this year and she's been really pushing it this year. I could tell you that, you know.
3: Yeah,
5: so
3: boy.
5: I'm very proud of her works. And just want to say for all the artists that they have to keep pushing it and keep going hard. I'm very proud from what I've been seeing. So just keep work, you know?
3: Yeah, man.
5: Big I mean, up to Snyder, you know?
3: I mean, you reach out to me and tell me, I said, nah, boy, I don't work with that brother, boy. And that was since last year when we had Kimmy Jenkins in here in studio.
1: Big up to Kimmy.
3: With Daddy Ranks and,
5: that's right, that's
3: and Coco and 250.
5: Yeah.
3: He do pain and bust at all.
5: Oh, 250 is sad.
3: And them sad. Bus man see him like...
1: They getting free then.
5: They getting free, oh,
3: yeah.
5: Well, big up same way. Big up to big
3: because
5: up to
3: he know to himself way. From where he living to tongue is 250.
5: Yeah.
3: Yeah, that's how he call himself.
5: Oh, that's how he come up with the name.
3: Yeah, 250.
1: I thought he call himself 250 for in a different way.
3: No,
1: you know what I'm talking about? 250.

0: Big up to 215.
1: Also,
0: yeah.
1: Also, I want to big up to, you know, Kofi MIV. He's on the voice. Inside, you know.
2: Yeah, boy.
1: He's been doing an excellent job as well. He's also on the same Stamina Man rhythm.
2: You know, there's
1: Frost. You know, so these guys been really pushing the works, and I'm proud of their works, you know?
2: Yes.
1: Also, Water Daddies, they've been doing an awesome job as well.
0: Yeah, man.
1: I'm really proud of their works, you know? And just want to say that this year going to be like a movie, as we just say.
0: Cinematic.
1: Yeah. And you know what we say? Barrr.
0: Watch me, Mr. Snar.
2: Go easy, Mr. Picker Man. Barrr.
3: And I want to big up Pico, wherever you're at. Pico, by trying to reach your bike. My home to your bike.
0: I don't know pick one, huh?
2: Venue boss, any final words to grab with you and Zim?
0: Yeah,
2: handle, yes. Sandals.
0: Before I really want to go, I don't really want to go, you know. I just want to play the master right because I drink up that thing. When I drink up, the chup in me, so gosh, I get in like a man. So we are going on. Before you run out, I want to make the people run. How to make you run? How to make you jump? How to make you pull up? Pull up, pull. Hey, watch!
2: Nice
0: boy. For me, the voice. You're inside of UFM 93.3 FM Grenada right here. So I want all of you to go and strike up the thing. Go on YouTube, go on Spotify. 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Mm. Apple Music. Listen, we don't do anything. We don't limit it. We serve in a go. Spotify, Apple Music, Amazon Music, and strike it up and support us. Understand? Support us so we can get the strength to support you. Right? Loving the house. Big up to Zim. We've been pushing and you know, doing real work and thing. You know? Big up to where I'm from too. You know? Somebody say, big up to Shot Boss and the whole team.
1: Big up to the whole of Willis team.
0: Yeah, man, Water Daddies, everybody. All the big up all
1: yourself. Big up.
0: Ready?
1: Big up.
0: Snare ready for it?
2: Yes.
0: Ready to make the people run? Ready? Autopilot! Let me take a shot or something. You don't want to pay. Ready? Yeah. Yo, Zim.
1: What do you mean?
0: You're a Rusty Guns. Big up.
1: Big up to Rusty.

0: You know, big up to Light Toast, most of all, you know?
1: Yeah, man.
2: Yeah, man. Yo. Yeah.
0: Because big up to the whole Vehement and Light Toast team, you know? They're really pushing the words.
2: Yeah, watch me.
1: So, you know, as I say,
2: big up yourself, you know? Big up to Vonnie Light Toast. Light Toast Production.
0: Well, listen. That's my brother right there.
2: Yeah, man. Uh-huh. If you want to produce action movie, you know, before we go,
1: yeah,
2: you
1: an
2: action movie, you know?
0: That's the one that
2: action
0: produced,
2: movie,
0: you know,
2: watch me, action movie before we get there. Action movie. We go film it.

0: What?
1: All right, so you know the thing. Barrr. Well, you know the thing. Well, yeah, have a blessed and productive weekend and have a good one as well.
2: Big up to Snyder.
1: Benny Boss and my brethren. Produce a bad one. Zim.
2: Zim on the inside.
0: All right. Renz, Tisha Loof, T3.
1: Yeah, well, get team. And Bigger Man. Bigger Man, T3. And Renz.
0: Yeah, man. Chris, big up yourself.
2: Renz Breezy.
1: And Trish. T3.
0: Yeah, man. Love the house.
1: And big up my girl too. Lady Lager.
2: Love. Yeah, man. Love the Lady Lager.
1: Don't worry, girl. We're going to catch up next week. Yeah, don't come. Watch me. Yeah, I'll send you next week.
2: Yeah.
1: Don't
2: worry, by force, by force.
1: Yeah, yeah, I'll send you next week.
0: Yeah, to get young.
1: Because, yeah. I mean... because next week, God's willing, hoping God's spare life and everything will get good. I will have at least three female with me next week.
2: Okay.
1: So, Coco, and still want to get Lady Lager.
2: Lady Lager.
1: And then you again, boy.
0: Yes, I did. Yes, sir. You hear me, I'm a virgin now sing there.
1: You again. Kusu,
0: kusu. Kusu, boy. That one we sing,
1: you again. And then.
0: Listen, sir, we just get a little about it, we like it, you know.
1: Alright then, let me take the break. When we come back inside, we got more reminding you. Stick around inside Shell on Saturday, inside the final hour.
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We got more artists of Falling Man. We got Glax and we got K1 as well. 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

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All right? All right, so let's bounce inside some more vibes, man. All right, we're getting ready to link up inside with K1. Yes, he's here. So we jump up inside with K1 in the timing. Let me get things in, rectify everything in a place. Yeah? So here you go, man.

to Morari Great Insider, Crowshoe Roman Catholic School. From 3 p.m., it's all about the NDC Southeast putting on together a grand tea and fashion show. It's all about the diaspora homecoming, together with Trisha Grand, true greatness. And let you know that all of the outfits that will be on display will be auctioned live on the same night as well. Admission $50 to get inside. A solid cash bar awaits you. And also live entertainment going to be there as well. All right, so tomorrow, we head inside a Crowshoe Roman Catholic School tomorrow. God's willing.

0: funny name that me see them on your left hand. She said, no worry me and the baby for the left hand. She want a man to take her out of depression. Hey.
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0: right, let me let you know about the artist. Goes by the name of Gilbert Nero, known as K1. Well, he's a contractor, owner of the GN Quality Enterprise, an artist painter by profession, celebrating 14 years in the art form, being in competition over all his years as well, and 7 years in the semifinals, 5 years in the groovy, 5 years in Power Soca Monarch, 2 years in the groovy artist performing as well, all right, in that. So artist performing on that will be, the night will be Boogie B, Brother B, Blazer, Landlord, Z1, Chris. And this launch is an opportunity to give back to the family, friends and supporters throughout the years. So it's an effort of giving back to the people of the community, and the event is free, absolutely free. So it had no cover charge to come in that event on the 4th of July. No cover charge, absolutely free. 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And it's all happening at the Lamont playing field, all right, in collaboration with Class Code, Jab Oil, Big Things Promotion, Bigger Promotion, Boogie B, and Angel Cleaning Service, House of Engraving and Paint and Printing, actually, Nero Local Products, as well as Glam City Spa, Nail Tech, K1, and Harmony Sound, and Mecca Print, and also Snide Vibes Entertainment, all right? All right, so we inside with K1. 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It's called Tabanka. K1.
1: Yo.
0: Welcome.
1: It's a pleasure to be here every time. We FM, we don't know the best FM.
0: Well, you know the thing.
1: Don't know.
0: You know the thing, you know how it is already. Let me crack it down. Well, you're doing your first lunch.
1: Yeah, first ever lunch.
0: Alright, well, you choose your place, Lamour, Plainfield, a very unique place, spacious, well, comfortable in that sense, everything comfortable. Parking is all good, it's right there.
1: So,
0: alright, it's just coming off the main road to go into Lamour.
1: Alright,
0: that is the only thing.
1: That's all I was gonna say. It's off the main road, it's off from noise pollution.
0: Yes.
1: And we're having a mass.
0: Nice. And that's kicking off from 8 p.m. to 4 a.m. in the morning. Paint, powder, foam. Oil.
1: No oil.
0: No oil. Yeah. Foam. So paint, powder. Paint, powder.
1: Foam.
0: Yes. All right. Real vibes, real DJs. And artists. Enough artists.
1: Yes. Mm-hmm. I just had a couple of artists call me that is on. Mm. So there are a lot of artists that come in.
0: Beside the artists that mentioned.
1: Yeah.
0: We are the other artists coming in.
1: Yes.
0: Lovely.
1: We have,
0: all right.
1: We have Osweez, we have Louis Bacalecci, if I come in, and Soca Jet coming in. We have a couple of
0: nice.
1: City companies that will be there.
0: Nice.
1: You know, and just people that I had give back and showed me the love, and that's what it's about. It's about
0: nice.
1: Comedy, it's about me giving back for 14 years. Because now I've been just like singing, sit down watching, taking my time, watching the people, you know, and giving thanks to the people that have been supporting me. And I just think it's something to give back to the police,

0: Yes.
1: I never been to the Plainfield.
0: So the venue be starting to decorate for Monday.
1: For Monday.
0: Because absolutely, we have no glass bottle. Absolutely.
1: All right. Nice.
0: No vehicles on the field.
1: Nice.
0: You know, so we are absolutely key about this. We cannot have something in our committee and then try to destroy it. So we are keen to that because we are part of the committee and the committee is part of us. We are limited, no vehicle on the field. We have no bottles, no glass bottles. We serve, you understand? And thanks to Class Code, my sponsor, we have like rum in a flask, you know. So we have them in a plastic bottle. So we're selling by the bottle.
1: Yeah. Plastic bottle.
0: Yes.
1: Yeah, the plastic bottle.
0: Yes. So
1: yes.
0: So I must big up to Grenada business. Must bring up the Class Code.
1: But I season for you, you know. This is open, you know.
0: Yeah, man. It's open.
1: All right. So tell me now, we're bouncing now. Mm. We have a rhythm here, Calm Carnival Tabanka. Mm. Touch a little bit, you know. Touch a little bit. Let me hear what I'm going on with you with that.
0: Well, that's Naya. This is the groovy. So as you know and my fans know, I make it 2 years in semi-final groovy. Mm-hmm. And my groovy selection is always come powerful and people always are like, yo, K1, you know. You know, groovy's your thing. Groovy's your need to go. And I went and do this rhythm. Well, over the years, I've been building on my rhythm because I own my rhythm. But I went on the drawing board and did this especially for my 14 years. And we did it unique. This is the outcome of it. I'm proud of it. And it's something that I know Grenadians and my fans will be proud of. So come quarterfinal night, mm-hmm. I'll be singing this. Come semi-final night, I'll be singing this, and come final night, I'll be singing this.
1: I know the boss touch it. The boss talk like corn grow already, you know. You have a sin already.
0: Yes.
1: All right, let me hear a little piece of it.

0: That is a groovy song.
1: How do you feel?
2: Yes, man.
0: You're signing up already for groovy.
1: Come on.
0: Well, watch me. I ain't saying it, but I seen it. Your strong point hitting here.
1: Yeah, man.
0: Your strong point hitting here.
1: Well, I focus
0: on writing. On writing that.
1: Well, I'm in the tool competition, but I focus on the groovy. Because actually, I'm just from here. I'm going to the studio to record my Soca Monarch song. So
0: okay.
1: I don't have a Soca Monarch song.
0: Okay, so you don't have a Soca Monarch song yet?
1: No. So my focus was on the groovy because of fans. And everybody's like, yo, Kiwa, the last 4 years, yo, you've been straight on the point. You've been giving us good groovy. You know, so I went back on the drawing board. Most of the instrumental in this is live music.
0: Nice.
1: So
0: nice.
1: I wanted to hit the audience there. When Holy Phil and me see their uppercut.
0: Yeah.
1: Yes, I wanted to hit them at uppercut. The good music, live music, live guitar, live drum. You understand?
0: Okay.
1: So I give them a nice uppercut.
0: Okay, nice.
1: Because I'm waiting too long.
0: Yeah, no, it's true.
1: I'm waiting too long.
0: It's true.
1: 14 years.
0: It's true.
1: I've been waiting. Can't
0: so
1: wait no longer.
0: This one here, this is the place. You dropped that here a while now for me. Mm-hmm. We never really talk about it. Mm-hmm. Tell me. It's not really a tune for to say competition, but it's just a tune out there to kind of get the vibes out. K1 is still there.
1: Yeah. So big up to my producer from Canada. Upper Levels Studio.

0: jump up, fly up, call him. I say, yo, that's it. I have something. And he was like, what? And 2 days after I record this. 2 days after I was in the studio, record this. So it's just a song for the people. It's just a song to just put out for mass, because you remember on the foot, Saturday the foot, it will be mass.
1: Mm-hmm.
0: And that's what this is about. So right now, the

0: All right, so Kevin, we have some time about, so we gotta wrap up a little bit there because you see, you have 2 hours again to finish off because time is up upon us right now. So give us some little more hindsight of what's happening for next week from Saturday. So next July the 4th at 8 p.m., as I say, kicking off at time 8 p.m. and going until 4 in the morning. All right, so give us a little more insight about that. So, and let me.
1: So, like I said, this is my launch, my first launch. It's all about community spirit, it's all about people, giving back to the people. I want to thank all the artists that came on board, that reached out to me. You know, Brother B was in England when he heard it, he just called me and said, yo, I'm on this. You know, so all the artists that give me the support and give me love, I want to thank them. To all the team, my team who's back behind me. You know, my wife, my mother, my father, my stepdaughter, my sister, my brothers, everybody, the whole Nero family, the whole Francis family, the whole Sergeant family who's behind me. You know, producers and people that is there. Big up to the Class Code family.

0: people that is there. But come, so I pick up the first set of paint on Friday gone. I'm picking up the second set of paint in seasons on Monday. And I have some more coming through sometime by Wednesday. So the paint, most of the paint are here. The foam is ready. You know, the powder is ready. The drinks is ready. The venue is going to set. And it's all about mass. It's all about total destruction.
1: All right.
0: It's just about me enjoying myself. So you won't see me in no fancy thing. It's all mass. Dirty me. That's what I'm asking for. This is my present from the people. Splash up paint, throw up water. Don't tell us about no behavior.
1: All right, folks, that's got to get it from K1. Let's take a break. When we come back, we continue with more. Inside 93.3, we got Glax and Dito when we come back.

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0: 439-3024 or 422-0993. From nothing to something, Tire Shop, located at Picky Buckeye St. David's. You have to check us out.

0: with this artist, he'd been, you know, coming all the way up from St. David. Is that the first time he's been here at least 3 years now? That's Glax. Mr. Gavin, welcome to the studio at 93. And Sheldon, brother, what's going on?
1: I did normal, man.
0: Whoa, yo! That is a slang, that is a slang. Well, listen, you've been busting for years and you're doing it. How you see your achievement in all the years that you're busting, the response with your fans and yourself, especially, into the art form?
1: Well, yeah, really and truly, that's now. You know, when I look at myself in the art form, I realize, you know, I really develop it now. Mm-hmm. Understand?
0: Yes, yes.
1: Because, as you see, that new tune, mm-hmm. I'm going to drop it right now.
0: Mm-hmm.
1: You know, I try something new now.
0: Mm-hmm.
1: You get me?
0: Yeah.
1: You know, this time I say, well, you know, let me really sing now.
0: Sing a vibe.
1: I say, let me really sing.
0: Sing a vibe.
1: You know? So I say, well, yeah, that's it. You know?
0: This is a brand new one from Glax called Born Grenadian.

0: My friends will never leave me undone. Tell them we are band Grenadians. Tell them we are all Grenadians. We
1: are Hey.
2: Play it again.
1: Yeah, we are do it again, you know. Big up Marlon and the team. Yeah, big up Marlon. Big up Jiggy. Yeah.
3: Hey, man.
1: Big up Polka.
3: Big up the whole massive, you know.
1: The whole back road.
3: Big up the whole place.
1: And big up, what now? Big up your whole wet man team too.
3: I mean, the dancer squad.
1: Big up your whole wet man team.
3: Yeah, man, the whole Chinese man. You know, big up Bobo. You know, Jamie.
1: Of course.
3: You know, the pressure boss guy. Yeah. You know, Jerry Bourne.
1: Oh, God.
3: You know. That was our team, I know. And I don't know long in right now, so.
1: Yes.
3: I don't know.
1: Let's get back inside. Blacks, touch it again for me. It's a terrific production.
3: What

0: Grenada, the Jab Kingdom. We are band Grenadians. Tell them we are all Grenadians. Band Grenadians. Tell them we are.
1: That's right, Glax. You know the time upon us, boy. I'm sorry you couldn't have more time, but just give us the handle. Give us the handle. So the fans could follow you and that tune as well too, brand new from Glax, man. It's all about Born Grenadians. And you're representing for St. David and you ready for Soca Monarch.
2: Yeah, man.
1: All right, so give us the handle. So what we could follow? YouTube? What we looking for? Glax?
2: YouTube, Facebook. Uh-huh. Yeah, looking for Glax. Glax Gavin. You uh-huh. know, that's on Facebook.
1: Uh-huh.
2: You know, and yeah, Glax Jones and Instagram.
1: All right. So, all right, so folks, check it out, though. This is where we're going to finish it off right now. And keep in mind that next week, looking for the big launch inside of K1, Lamour. That's coming up for you inside of the past year, man. 8 p.m. to 4. Lots of artists passing through. And also tomorrow, it's going to be inside of Crozier Roman Catholic School. It's all about the fashion show and grantee. It's all happening there. $50 to get inside. 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And all the clothing pieces will be auctioned live there as well too. Myself, Snar, will be there. So, you know the scene. All nice.
2: Yeah, and I want to big up the producer as well. You know, terrific. Big up yourself anywhere you're there. You don't know. We out. We loud.
1: Enough love for that one, man.
2: Yeah, man.
1: All right. Take care yourself, brother. Enough love. I mean, go catch up on the other side. Catch back next week, Saturday. Same time, same place. 1 to 5. Shenlong Saturday. More vibes. More energy. I out. Bye-bye.
2: Oh,
1: yeah, boy.

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by some of Grenada's biggest soca superstars for one unforgettable night of music, vibes, and pure island energy. 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

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Hey.

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This is the event that keeps the carnival spirit alive. The final celebration. 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

they'll be joined by some of Grenada's biggest soca superstars for one unforgettable night of music, vibes, and pure island energy. This is the event that keeps the carnival spirit alive. The final celebration. The encore. You

0: and the official Sunshine Promotions outlets. 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Wednesday, August 12th at the National Cricket Stadium. When the road ends, this is the Encore.
1: Just not send out the right thought to the universe. Also the universe, you know? Them just don't know. 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
1: Grenada, are you ready for the most epic cool down after Spice Mass? 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

they'll be joined by some of Grenada's biggest soca superstars for one unforgettable night of music, vibes, and pure island energy. This is the event that keeps the carnival spirit alive. The final celebration. The encore. You

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1: 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Looking far, asking why. 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

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Because on Wednesday, August 12th, the Grenada National Cricket Stadium becomes the home of one massive soca experience. 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

they'll be joined by some of Grenada's biggest soca superstars for one unforgettable night of music, vibes, and pure island energy. This is the event that keeps the carnival spirit alive. The final celebration. The encore. You

0: 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When the road ends, this is the Encore.
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